0: Kevin Burt here on XPN Round and Around, the name of that song, from a new album called This Trip, which will be released on August 28th. A really fine new album, great songs from Kevin Burt. We heard from Joe Bonamassa before that, Walk on Hot Coals, from the album The Spirit of Rory, live from Cork, a concert recorded in Cork, Ireland, in tribute to the late guitarist Rory Gallagher. Starting out, we heard Young Rel, Harold Young Rel Davenport. His debut album is called Young Rel. He's 19 years old, and he gave us a song called Giving Me the Blues here on XPN.
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0: It's the Blues Show, Saturday nights on XPN. I'm Johnny Meister, featuring tonight a new album from Mulebone, a duo, John Ragusa and Hugh Poole, together known as Mulebone. They've put out albums occasionally over the past 30 years, and this new album is called Cure for the Miseries. Some great songs and some wonderful playing. John Ragusa plays all kinds of unusual instruments in addition to the harmonica and the cornet and flute. He plays things like conch shells, tin whistles and stuff like that. And Hugh Poole plays guitar, harmonica, and foot percussion and sings. So Hugh Poole and John Ragusa together make up Mulebone. And here's something from that new album, Cure for the Miseries, Long Winding Road. Some great flute playing on this one from John Ragusa here on XPN.

Shamika Copeland, Dumb It Down, a song from her album Done Come Too Far. Before that, from 1934, Kokomo Arnold, the old original Kokomo Blues, which is an earlier version of the song that later became known as Sweet Home Chicago. Basically, they just changed the city. Same storyline. And starting out Mule Bone, we're featuring their new album tonight, Cure for the Miseries. And we heard Long Winding Road from Mule Bone, a great blues duo. We'll hear more from them later this evening on XPN. I'm Johnny Meister with The Blues Show with Kat Riggins and her Blues Revival and their new album, Every Day is Saturday, the song I Say So on XPN.

0: John Primer and friends here on XPN. That's called Seven Nights for 7 Years. It is a song from the new album from John Primer called Tribute to Teresa's Lounge, a tribute to one of Chicago's great blues clubs, Teresa's Lounge. John Primer's got some shows coming up this Thursday, August 20th, but I think it's sold out. It's John Primer and the Real Deal Blues Band at the Country Store in St. George's, Delaware. You could check with them just in case there are a few tickets left. I don't know. I heard it was sold out, but we'll see. Also, on Friday, this coming Friday, August 21st, John Primer and his Real Deal Blues Band are doing a roots music concert in Catasauqua, PA, at the Gas House Dance Hall, located on Front Street in Catasauqua. That show coming up this Friday, August 21st, put together by Bev Conklin, who is a great blues singer and promoter in the Lehigh Valley. So a couple chances, or at least one chance, to see John Primer in the coming week here in the XPN area. Before John Primer, it was Little Walter with Last Night, and starting out, Cat Riggins and her blues revival, I Say So, a new song from the album Every Day is Saturday on XPN.
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0: 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I'm Johnny Meister. Let's go back to 1944, and here's something from the album Classic Blues from Smithsonian Folkways Recordings, a new reissue of this collection of material from the Folkways label from the 40s, 50s, and 60s. This one again from 1944, Lead Belly and Josh White together. 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

0: Barbara Carr, the late and great Barbara Carr. She certainly was a good one. Good Woman Go Bad from Barbara Carr, who died this past spring at the age of 85. We heard Candace Ivory before that with a special guest from Bentonia, Mississippi, Jimmy Duck Holmes. We heard the Catfish Blues. That's on Candace Ivory's album, New Southern Vintage. And we started out in 1944, Lead Belly and Josh White, with Don't Lie, Buddy. That's on the album or the box set, Classic Blues from Smithsonian Folkways Recordings, newly reissued by Smithsonian Folkways, here on XPN.
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0: You're tuned to The Blues Show. We do it every Saturday night from 7 until 11. I'm Johnny Meister. Here's a young blues guy from Connecticut, but he was born, I believe, in Ethiopia and adopted as a very small child. His name is Imani Burnham, and his debut album came out a couple months ago called Roots and Wings. From it, this one is called The Last Thing I Remember, from Imani Burnham on XPN.

Robert Lockwood, Take a Little Walk with Me from 1941 here on XPN. Before that, we heard Slim Harpo with the classic Strange Love, and starting out, a young blues guy, 20-year-old Imani Burnham, from his debut album that came out a couple months ago called Roots and Wings, and we heard The Last Thing I Remember. You're tuned to The Blues Show Saturday nights here on XPN. I'm Johnny Meister. We're tracking some concerts. Tomorrow is the wrap-up day of the Philadelphia Folk Festival. Jerron Paxton will be there, and he'll be playing with Dennis Lichtman. The Campbell Brothers will also be there at the Old Pool Farm in Upper Salford, PA. The concert with Christone Kingfish Ingram at the Upper Marion Township Building Park has been moved to the Ardmore Music Hall, I just discovered. Matthias Latine will be opening for Christone Kingfish Ingram. That's tomorrow night at the Ardmore Music Hall. This Thursday, August the 20th, Larry McCrae will be at the Sellersville Theater with Joanna Connor opening. On Friday, this coming Friday the 21st, John Primer and his Real Deal Blues Band are doing a roots music concert at the Gas House Dance Hall in Catasauqua, PA. That show is happening this Friday, August 21st. And Brad Vickers and his Vestapolians will be performing this Friday night at Jamie's House of Music. On Saturday, next Saturday, August 22nd, Elvin Bishop will be at the Sellersville Theater, and Dustin Arbuckle will be at Jamie's House of Music in Lansdowne. We continue now with Catherine Russell, her latest album, Live at Jazz at Lincoln Center, with this really cool version of Old Man River. Now, a lot of folks are familiar with the version that Paul Robeson recorded, slow and meditative. This is completely different feel, completely different tempo, and a completely new look at the song, Old Man River, from Catherine Russell on XPN.

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1: Thank you very much. We thank you. Beautiful day today, isn't it? Now, I've got some music, we call it blues. But it's supposed to be good for whatever ails you. Whatever ails you. It's like a good liniment. You take a taste of it and it's good for whatever ails you. So we should do something that might make you feel a little good. You know, most people think that blues is supposed to make you feel sad. Say it again, I didn't hear you. All right, good enough. Just want to make sure everybody knows that. But blues can be something to boogie on just like anything else. If you want to boogie, go ahead and shake what you got. You know what I mean? All right. Then. But now some of it can kind of get down the alley like I'm fixing to do now. I'm going all the way down to the bottom. I'm going in the bottom now. But don't be afraid to say something if you feel like it. Just say whatever you feel. It's all right with me, all right? Thank you. Now are you ready? All right. 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
1: Swamp Dog here on XPN. A Million Tears Ago, the name of that song from his new album, Swamp Dog Contemplates the Afterlife. Jerry Williams Jr., better known as Swamp Dog, is 84 years old. We heard B.B. King before that, Nobody Loves Me But My Mother, recorded live at San Quentin Prison, the album called Live at San Quentin. That song on albums is about a minute and a half long, but we heard the long concert version, 8 minutes of Nobody Loves Me But My Mother, and she could be jiving too, B.B. King. Starting out, we heard Catherine Russell with Old Man River, and that is very different from the version that people are familiar with, the version done by the late Paul Robeson. That's from Catherine Russell's latest album, Live at Jazz at Lincoln Center, here on XPN.
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1: 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I'm Johnny Meister with Harold Young Rel Davenport. His debut album, Young Rel, came out about a month ago. He's 19 years old, and this song is called The World Don't Deserve Your Smile, from Harold Young Rel Davenport on XPN.

The Black Knight of the Blues, that's new from Booker Brown here on XPN. Also in their Taj Mahal and the Phantom Blues Band, their new album Time, we heard Wild About My Lovin', a song that goes back to the 1920s and Jim Jackson, revived and kind of reggae-ized a bit by Taj Mahal and the Phantom Blues Band. Also in there, we heard from Mississippi Fred McDowell, Frisco Line, and starting out, Harold Young Rel Davenport, The World Don't Deserve Your Smile, a song from his debut album Young Rel on XPN. It's The Blues Show, Saturday nights on XPN. I'm Johnny Meister, featuring tonight a new album from Mulebone. These are two guys, Joe Ragusa and Hugh Poole, who've been putting out music sporadically for 30 years. Good stuff, and this new album has a lot of good stuff on it. The album is called Cure for the Miseries. This is an instrumental piece from it called Blind Lemon. Not really, to my thinking anyway, reminiscent of the sound of Blind Lemon Jefferson, but called Blind Lemon, celebrating Blind Lemon. That's cool. And great music. So here it is, an instrumental from Mulebone, Blind Lemon on XPN.

0: Two Blind Lemon Jefferson songs in a row. How about that? See That My Grave Is Kept Clean. Got that one from the Anthology of American Folk Music, a very influential album back in the 1960s that influenced many of the people in the folk revival, including Bob Dylan, who covered that song on his first album, See That My Grave Is Kept Clean, the original from Blind Lemon Jefferson. Well, he didn't write it. The song goes back to the 19th century, but the original recording, I don't think there's an earlier recording of this song. Could be wrong about that. Before that, also from Blind Lemon, we heard his breakthrough record of 1926, The Long Lonesome Blues, the first real country blues hit, now 100 years old. Starting out, we heard Mule Bone with an instrumental piece called Blind Lemon, I guess a tribute to Blind Lemon Jefferson, from their new album, the album Cure for the Miseries, that we're featuring tonight on The Blues Show here on XPN.
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0: It's The Blues Show, Saturday nights on XPN. I'm Johnny Meister with a new album from Joanna Connor, Live on 11/11 is the name of the album. And Joanna Connor is performing. She's opening for Larry McRae this Thursday night at the Sellersville Theater. On Tuesday, August 25th, she'll be at the Lizzie Rose Music Room in Tuckerton, New Jersey. And on Wednesday, August 26th, at the Country Store in St. George's, Delaware. The new album, Live on 11/11, Joanna Connor with You're So Fine on XPN.
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0: 21 years old today. 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
1: Joe Dean, sometimes known as Joe Dean from Bowling Green, with one side of the only record he ever made from 1930, I'm So Glad I'm 21 Years Old Today. I wish he'd made more records, but that's the only one he made. Johnny Taylor before that with Hello Sundown, and starting out Joanna Connor, You're So Fine, from her new album Live on 1111. Joanna Connor can be seen in the area a number of times in the coming days. She's performing this Thursday, August 20th, opening for Larry McCrae. That's happening at the Sellersville Theater. She will also be at the Lizzie Rose Music Room in Tuckerton, New Jersey, Tuesday, August 25th, and at the Country Store in St. George's, Delaware, Wednesday, August 26th. Some chances to see Joanna Connor in concert. It's the Blues Show here on XPN Saturday nights. I'm Johnny Meister with Lisa Mann's Northwestern All-Stars. Lisa Mann is a bass player, singer, and sometimes songwriter, though she didn't write this one. This is a famous Staple Singer song, Why Am I Treated So Bad? Lisa Mann's Northwestern All-Stars, featuring the singing of Terry O'Dabi. The album is called The Great Women in Blues, here on XPN.
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0: Annie Piper here on XPN. That's called Cheetah, C-H-E-E-T-A-H, like the animal, from the album Men Are Like Potato Chips, the new album from Annie Piper. We heard from Johnny Winter before that, Don't Take Advantage of Me. And starting out, Lisa Mann's Northwestern All-Stars, featuring the singing of Terry O'Dabi with a staple singer's classic, Why Am I Treated So Bad? The album called The Great Women in Blues from Lisa Mann's Northwestern All-Stars on XPN.
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0: You're tuned to The Blues Show, Saturday nights on XPN. I'm Johnny Meister, featuring Mule Bone tonight, a duo, Hugh Poole and John Ragusa, who've been putting out albums once in a while for the past 30 years, and have just put out a new album now that I think is kind of cool. It's got some good songs on it and some good sound on it, some original sound from these two creative musicians. So we'll get another song on now from Mule Bone, the album Cure for the Miseries. Your future's still out there. Mule Bone on XPN.

Coley Jones from 1929 with Drunkard's Special. An interesting story on that one, because there aren't too many blues songs that come pretty much directly from the British tradition, but that one does. It's an old British ballad, used to be called Four Nights Drunk, sometimes Our Good Man or Seven Drunken Nights were other titles that went with it. It's what they call a child ballad, which has nothing to do with children, but was collected by scholar Francis Child, the great ballad expert.

The Campbell Brothers with No Mo, One Mo from their album Can You Feel It. They're performing tomorrow at the wrap-up day of the Philadelphia Folk Festival. Jerron Paxton will also be there, and it's happening at the Old Pool Farm in Upper Salford, PA, the wrap-up day of the Philadelphia Folk Festival tomorrow. For information, check out folkfest.org. I'm Johnny Meister, Saturday Nights, The Blues Show on XPN. Recently, I was thinking of Syl and Jimmy Johnson and how they died within a few weeks of each other. They were brothers who worked separately, certainly, over many years, but also together sometimes. And I thought of another couple of brothers who died within a few weeks of each other, Donald and Ralph Kinsey of the Kinsey Report, a family band that their father, the late Lester Kinsey, had started. Syl Johnson died on February 6, 2022. His brother Jimmy had died a week earlier on January 31st. And with the Kinseys, Ralph Kinsey of the Kinsey Report died January 17th, 2024, and his brother, Donald, died right after that, a couple weeks later, February 6th of 2024. So we're going to hear from both of these two, starting out with Syl and Jimmy Johnson from their album Two Johnsons Are Better Than One. Some good advice in this song. The song is called Uncomplicated Life from Syl and Jimmy Johnson on XPN.

Big Daddy Kinsey and the Kinsey Report, the title track of one of their albums, Bad Situation. They were led by Lester Kinsey, who was known as Big Daddy Kinsey, and they called themselves the Kinsey Report because there was a famous report by that name about human sexual behavior, headed up by a Dr. Kinsey, Dr. Alfred Kinsey, I believe was his name. He was no relation to the Kinsey family of Gary, Indiana, that made up the band, the Kinsey Report. But his report was called the Kinsey Report, so they took advantage of that and used it as their band's name as well, Big Daddy Kinsey and the Kinsey Report. The Kinsey Report included three brothers, Donald, Ralph, and Kenneth. Ralph and Donald died very close to each other. Ralph Kinsey died January 17th, 2024, and Donald Kinsey died just a few weeks later, February 6th, 2024. Just 3 weeks later. Ken Kinsey, as far as I know, is still around. I've seen videos of him playing, but I don't know if he's recorded anything recently. But that's the Kinsey Report. They were a great band, and certainly a tragedy losing those two brothers in the early weeks of 2024. Before that, we heard another couple of brothers who died very close to each other, Syl and Jimmy Johnson. Syl Johnson died on February 6, 2022, about a week after his brother on January 31st, 2022. Syl and Jimmy Johnson had separate careers, but did work together on a number of things. They did a wonderful album called Two Johnsons Are Better Than One, and the song we heard from it in that last set was Uncomplicated Life from Syl and Jimmy Johnson here on XPN. I'm Johnny Meister. You're tuned to The Blue Show Saturday nights on XPN. This is Kat Riggins and her Blues Revival and the new album from them, Every Day is Saturday. The song Heads Are Gonna Roll on XPN.

Kevin Burt here on XPN Homegoing Time. Great song, a new album called This Trip from Kevin Burt. Otis Rush with Working Man before that, and starting out Kat Riggins and her blues revival, Heads Are Gonna Roll, from the album Every Day Is Saturday. I'm Johnny Meister with The Blues Show. Here's Sean Holt, the son of the late and great Magic Slim. He is going to be one of the folks performing for the Baltimore Blues Society at Alonzo's Memorial Picnic, happening Saturday, September 7th, all-day event. Headlining at that event will be Monster Mike Welch, Roger Gerk and the Wandering Souls also there, and Nella B. and the Noise. There is the Picnic Grounds VFW in Sparrows Point, New Jersey, Sunday, September 6th, Alonzo's Memorial Picnic, presented by the Baltimore Blues Society. Here is Sean Holt, who will be there from his album Daddy Told Me, a reference to his father Magic Slim, the song Before You Accuse Me on XPN.

0: I could have given you a Lightning Hopkins one if you'd wanted. He did like this. I got a gypsy woman giving me good advice. I got a gypsy woman giving me good advice. I got a whole lot of tricks resting here on ice. Little Lightning Hopkins.
1: Thank you, buddy.
0: All right.
2: Buddy Guy here on XPN, One from Lightning, the name of that, a tribute to Lightning Hopkins from Buddy's latest album, Ain't Done With the Blues. And Sean Holt before that, Before You Accuse Me, he's one of the folks performing at Alonzo's Memorial Picnic, Sunday, September 6th, the Baltimore Blues Society event with Monster Mike Welch headlining, happening at the Picnic Grounds VFW in Sparrows Point, Maryland. I'm Johnny Meister, Saturday night's The Blues Show on XPN, coming up after our next song. It'll be American Roots with Nick Spitzer, and at 1 o'clock, Stars End with Chuck Van Zyl. Throughout the month of August, Chuck is bringing us live concerts on Stars End. But this year, unlike in the past, they're from far away. The musicians are coming in electronically from far away. And tonight, Howard Givens and Craig Padilla, who are known to be people who record for and work for the Spotted Peccary label, will be doing a concert live from, I think, Portland, Oregon, on Stars End tonight. I don't think I've ever actually seen a peccary, let alone a spotted peccary, but they don't live in the eastern part of the United States, and I think they may hang out in the Southwest. They look like pigs, but apparently they're not actually officially pigs. I'm not sure what they are. Anyway, that's coming up on Stars End tonight. Craig Padilla and Howard Givens. Live music from Portland, Oregon, from 1 to 6 a.m., Stars End with Chuck Van Zyl. Bringing us to American Roots and Stars End, we're going to play another song from the album we've been featuring throughout the show tonight, Cure for the Miseries, a new album from the duo Mulebone. This song is Johnson's Lament from Mulebone on XPN.

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1: But his earliest influence in music began at home with his father, a vaudeville entertainer, Pasquale Di Mucci.
2: My parents were born here, but my grandparents were born in Bade. You know, if you look at the boot, it would be the Achilles heel on the Mediterranean there. And when they came here, both their parents said, hey, we want you speaking this language, American, you know, we want you assimilating. So they didn't even speak Italian in the house. So I just never even learned it. I wasn't a big fan of the Italian singers like Jimmy Roselli and Jerry Vale. And, you know, and all my uncles would sing at the wedding and they'd have that vibrato. Oh, you know, and I hated it.

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I got so into Hank Williams at 12 and 11 years old. I started collecting his records. And then when I heard Jimmy Reed, you know, I would define it now as I wanted to communicate like Hank Williams and groove like Jimmy Reed. I was a weird kid in my neighborhood. You know, they didn't know where I was coming from, really. I'd take the guitar, sit on the stoop, and sing Maybe You're Cheating Heart. And the guys, they went crazy. I would sing Honky Tonk Blues and Jambalaya, and I didn't even know what the word meant. But it felt so good coming out of my mouth, you know?

0: the sun is shining. Bluesman Jimmy Reed from the Delta town of Dunleith, Mississippi, 1957, with a swaggering blues sound so influential on Dion and other young rockers like Elvis and later Van Morrison and the Rolling Stones. Before that, the Honky Tonk Blues, 1952, about a wayward country boy, Hank Williams from Georgiana, Alabama, looking for release from farm work and social strictures. I asked Dion how an immigrant son from the Bronx was able to channel the southern music of his youth into doo-wop and rock and roll.
1: Yeah, well, you hear Rip It Up, and you hear Long Tall Sally, and you hear Johnny B. Goode, and that changes your life forever. And within a year, I was on the same stage with these guys. Would you believe it?
0: Mm.
1: 1 minute, I'm sitting in my living room, and I see them dancing across my living room on the Dick Clark Show. And the next minute, I'm backstage with them, becoming friends with Bo Diddley and Little Richard. It was just great for me. I was like, just opened my world completely. Gonna tell it!

0: When you listen back to all your old songs of Dion and the Belmonts, I mean, what goes through your head? I mean, that's another time, another place.
1: Yeah, well, sometimes if I hear I Wonder Why, like right out of a loudspeaker in a good situation, I immediately think, man, those kids are great.
2: No, I love you like I do.
1: You see, that song was a defining moment in my life. You know, I invited these guys from different neighborhoods. I kind of recruited the best street corner singers. And they came up to my my parents' apartment and gave out some parts.

I Wonder Why, Dan and the Belmonts, 1958. The group's name came from Belmont Avenue in the Belmont section of the Bronx, Dion's neighborhood and home of the Bronx's Little Italy. More on Dion and the wider musical world of doo-wop when American Roots

This is American Roots, following the life of Dion and the emergence of what was called doo-wop as part of R&B and rock and roll. Four-part harmony singing of nonsense syllables, a little like bebop scatting. They were used in out-front vocals and especially in the chorus on songs like this one from 1953, Good Lovin' by Washington, D.C.'s Clovers.

0: Frankie Lyman and the Teenagers from Harlem, 1956, with an eternal question that became a number one R&B hit. Why do fools fall in love? Although doo-wop on records and radio allowed black and white audiences to hear each other, social separation remained. Dion, who frequented the Apollo Theater in Harlem and eventually would perform there, brought black doo-wop star Frankie Lyman back to his white Bronx neighborhood and was met with resistance. Still in his own journey from the hood outward, Dion found ways to create his doo-wop sound before he set foot on a stage.
1: To me, doo-wop is street music. It's like the rap of the 50s. You know, we didn't need instruments. So, you know, a guy on the bass, you know, come up with a bass line. A guy did a tenor, you know, a horn line. And, you know, and we just, it was like homemade music on the corner. And we'd bang on bottles and car fenders and, you know, and cardboard boxes just to get some rhythm going and snapping. And, you know, it was just what I would do was I'd go down to the Apollo Theater. When I heard the horn section, you know, I'd come running back to the Bronx. I'd say, do this. I'd make up horn lines.

0: In time now. It seems like it's working class white guys that were the most tuned into the black music.
1: Well, those are the roots. You know, if you don't get into, you know, black music, I mean, American roots music, I mean, you're just the thin veneer of something. I don't know. You have to get down at, because even the UK, you know, in the 60s, you know, everybody calls it the British invasion. I call it the British infusion. They were listening to the good stuff. They were listening to Muddy Waters, Howlin' Wolf, Jimmy Reed. What the Stones did is they would get a Jimmy Reed record and listen to it for 2 weeks, one record. You know, they would make sure they had everything on it. That was their schooling.
0: You know, the story that Spike Lee tells of Do the Right Thing and the histories we have of Times Beach are of enormous conflict between blacks and whites. And yet you're telling me that in the doo-wop world you inhabited, that you guys were, you know, getting together.
1: Yes, in some way, the music brought us together. In some way, you know, to be on the road with Sam Cooke and Little Willie John, and to be backstage with Chuck Berry. You know, even Little Richard, God knows that he had a whole different side to him that people didn't know. He wasn't a selfish, self-centered kind of guy. He was a very thoughtful, a very considerate guy when he wasn't on. But these guys changed my life. One of the greatest memories of my life and story is if I was walking past Little Richard's dressing room at the Brooklyn Fox, and this woman who was sitting on the couch yells out to me, sweetheart, honey, young fella, she waves, she says, come over here. She's gesturing to me. You know, she's saying, are you that young fella? Are you that boy who sang Ruby Baby? And I said, yes, ma'am. She said, you have soul. And then I found out it was Little Richard's mother, Leva May. There you go. I'm never going to forget. So I tell that story

0: going back to then your side of life, I mean, you were covering Willie Dixon and Jimmy Reed on Columbia Records. And you're kind of, in a sense, you're saying, hey, I want to play this music. How did the handlers, the masters of that world, take you bringing your blues into that scene where they were, I'm assuming, looking for pop hits and other things?
1: Well, I'll tell you the climate that with the producer that I was with at the time. His name was Bob Mercy, and all he knew was he was giving me Al Jolson songs.
0: Oh, man.
1: And he was giving Aretha Franklin Al Jolson songs. She was up there. So they didn't know what to do with her or me. But no one ever asked, what do you want to do? So I come up with the bright idea. I said, listen, I'll do one of these songs that you're working so hard for me to do if you let me do what I want to do. So, you know, I would do an Al Jolson song, then I'd do Ruby Baby. I'd do an Al Jolson song, and then I would do Drip Drop. I'd do an Al Jolson song. You know what I'm saying?
0: You were negotiating what you wanted to do by doing what you wanted to do half the time.

Drip Drop, Dion, 1963, covering the Drifters' 1958 hit. We also heard Ruby Baby, Dion the year before in 1962, with a 1956 Drifters hit. Both songs written by the legendary writers Lieber and Stoller. Dion's continuing involvement with black music and musicians was highlighted in his relationship with Sam Cooke as a musician and travel companion. In April 62, Dion was on the Supersonic Tour of the South with Sam Cooke, B.B. King, Solomon Burke, and the Drifters. Cooke, who had started out with the gospel Soul Stirrers, wanted to write a song that mingled gospel with blues. Between shows in his hotel room in Atlanta, Cooke wrote this song and would record it. Joined by his childhood friend and fellow Chicagoan Lou Rawls on the backing vocals. Bring It On Home to Me on American Roots.

0: Bring It On Home to Me, Sam Cooke, 1962. Became a club slow dance standard throughout the 1960s and to this day. I first heard it played live by an all-Sicilian band in rural Connecticut after Sam Cooke's passing in 1964. By 1968, Dion's pop career had been waning, but his progressive politics and resistance to racism reached a new, wider popular audience with a very different kind of song, written by Dick Holler, looking back after the assassinations that year of Martin Luther King Jr. and Robert Kennedy and others before.
1: You know, when something like, you know, when somebody, you know, a senseless act of violence like with Martin Luther King and Bobby Kennedy, to me, it's like insanity. And you're trying to make sense of it, and you can't. And you know these guys were talking about a state of love that does exist, and it's for us to make it real, and somebody blows them away.

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As I was singing it in the house, my mother-in-law said, you know, Dion, that song is the gospel. You could kill the dreamer, but you cannot kill the dream. You know, you pick up on it and carry

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And we are back with Dion's enduring relationship to blues and rhythm and blues in old and new recordings when American Roots returns.

This is our program hour about the life, music, and cultural surround of Dion DiMucci. In 2020, Dion assembled a grand gathering of artists, songs, and memories for a CD called Blues with Friends. We'll hear songs from it in a few. But first, here's one of his biggest hits, Back When. It recalls his Jones for the Blues, recorded in 1961, The Wanderer on American Roots. Whoa.

0: Dion, 1961, his blues-based classic, The Wanderer, a tale of bravado by today's lights. But I thought I'd mention that Dion met his teen sweetheart, Susan Butterfield, when she was 13 and he was 15. They married 9 years later in 1963 and are still together. The Wanderer was also the title of his 1988 biography. I asked Dion what the blues meant to him.
1: Are you aware of the Psalms in the Bible?
0: Yes.
1: The Psalms of King David? They're songs. If you retitled or had to name them something else, you could call them the blues. So I always define the blues as like the naked cry of the human heart longing to be in union with God. You know, it's a way of like not winding in. You get out. You get out of yourself. You're crying out, you know. That's what these songs are. They're like I said, it's a living tradition. I don't think there's a bad song in the bunch. And I was thinking about it and I said, if we're going to have anything said about this album, let me send it to Bob Dylan.
0: Yeah, say Bob Dylan wrote your liner notes.
1: Yeah, so I send him the album. Generous. He sends back two paragraphs.
0: That's a lot for Bob Dylan.
1: And in the second paragraph, he says, I know how to write a song. I went, oh. Here's a Pulitzer Prize winner and the best songwriter of the 20th century saying and beyond, saying, I know how to write a song. I'll take it. Thank you.
0: And you have Joe Louis Walker and Van Morrison, another great voice with yours. I got nothing.
1: My wife is a Van Morrison, fan. You get in my wife's car, my wife Susan, she has 12 Van Morrison albums. CDs,
0: wait, how many Dion albums does she have?
1: No, there's no Dion. There's Van Morrison. It's a Van Morrison car. So I said, I'm going to write a song. I'm going to do a song with Van Morrison. So I'm trying to write a song and I got nothing. Nothing's coming. So I'm thinking, but I got Van Morrison. Nothing is more than enough if you got Van Morrison. So I'm thinking, I think I'll write a song called I Got Nothing. And I call him up. Originally I thought maybe he would play sax on it. I don't know. I didn't know what I was going for, but he said, no, I want to sing it with you. So we just went in and took a line of, he did a chorus. I did a verse, we did lines. And I got to tell you, Nick, you haven't lived until you sing with Van Morrison. No way. That is it. Into the mystic. You know what I'm saying? It's like riding a wave. And I got to tell you this, Nick, I am in with my wife the next 50 years. Now, I'm not going to hear a word from her. I'm in, like Flynn.

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1: On Blues with Friends, you've got Song for Sam Cooke, Here in America, with Paul Simon. How much of that narrative in that song is related to your experience with Sam Cooke?
2: All of it. I wrote this song because I saw the way he was treated on a tour I was on with him. He was a star on stage. He was a dignified, really a gentle, beautiful guy to be around. I learned so much from him, and yet he had a dress on the other side of the stage. It was segregated. And I saw the way he was treated on the street. So I wrote this song a long time ago, and I took it out of the drawer, I dusted it off, and I was talking to Paul Simon. We were having lunch, and I showed it to Paul, and he said, you know, Dion, it's nothing new. It's racism in America. I said, this song is something more. It's about brotherhood. It's about Sam Cooke understanding. He had understanding and compassion for people in spite of the circumstances. I said, so listen to it again. You know, I said, because he was living out the gospel, you know, the idea of loving one another, love your brother. And Paul listened to it and he said, yeah, let me take it into the studio. And he made it something sublime.

0: Sam Cooke and his definitive song, merging Christian hope and critical commentary on American society. Recorded January 30, 1964. Sam Cooke was shot and killed December 11, 1964, at the age of 33. Dion, at the age of 80, recorded his Song for Sam Cooke here in America with Paul Simon for Dion's album Blues with Friends. Thanks to Los Angeles music mensch Bob Merlis and Dion's producer, fellow musician, and recordist, Wayne Hood, in Deerfield Beach, Florida. More Roots Rock and Soul coming up. 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
0: This is American Roots with doo-wop, golden oldies, olden goldies, still fresh, nothing moldy. With songs about loving God or your baby. I don't mean maybe. But wherever you may be, it's time for some rock and roll music.

I hear you knocking. The late Fats Domino, 1961, with the song written by bandleader and arranger Dave Bartholomew, who passed away in 2019 at age 100. It was first recorded by another great New Orleans pianist, Smiley Lewis, in 1955. Then upstate and upriver to Faraday, Louisiana, for the upstart killer, Jerry Lee Lewis, his 1957 session of It'll Be Me, the B-side to Whole Lot of Shaking Going On. It'll Be Me, written by Cowboy Jack Clement. Musicians backing Jerry Lee were Roland Jaynes guitar, Jay Brown bass, and James Van Eaton drums. And we started off with the late Chuck Berry from further upriver in St. Louis, also 1957. His song, Rock and Roll Music, recorded for Chess Records in Chicago. His band was Lafayette Leak piano, Willie Dixon bass, and Freddie Bilo drums. Of course, the Beatles coveted it and covered it in 1964. This is American Roots with golden oldies, olden goldies, doo-wop roots, rock and soul, and more. Let's jump to Philly for an artist who inspired this hour, Chubby Checker. It's been over 60 years since The Twist, with variations that followed, including Slow Twistin', sung here with Dee Dee Sharp of Mashed Potato fame. Chubby, whose real name is Ernest Evans, used to imitate Fats Domino and got his name Chubby Checker later when he recorded at American Bandstand. Chubby listens to us in Philly on WXPN, and we hope he'll join us one day on the show. Next time, Chubby, I know you love New Orleans and Chalmette. Call us. Meanwhile, it's your song, Slow Twistin' on American Roots.

Roy Orbison, the unlikely balladeer from Vernon, Texas, with a chart-topping hit in 1960, Only the Lonely. It segued from the slow dancing I Only Have Eyes for You, 1959, by the Flamingos out of Chicago, where the doo-wop words were an atmospheric bop-shoe-bop. And we are back closer to home and the homeland for sweet soul music when American Roots returns. Don't touch that dial.

0: Hey friends, it's just about time to depart for Dave's World. I'm revving up the airboat for our weekly musical journey to the forgotten, the never heard before, and the old favorites. Step on board at 10. It's Dave's World with me, David Dye, coming up after Sleepy Hollow on XPN.
1: We are deep in roots rock and soul, doo-wop and R&B, with three songs recorded in Muscle Shoals, Alabama at Fame Studios. Atlanta's Arthur Conley, 1967, with Sweet Soul Music on American Roots.

Steal Away, Jimmy Hughes, 1964, recorded at Fame Records. It was based on the gospel song Steal Away to Jesus, but making it secular and sexy. Before that, the Wicked Picket, the late Wilson Picket, out of Prattville, Alabama, funky Broadway, backed up by the Swampers at Fame Studios in Muscle Shoals, Alabama. That guitar lead played by the late Jimmy Johnson. Let's go to church, this time for Philadelphia's Davis Sisters, led by Ruth Davis, a World War II vet in the Women's Army Corps. They were joined together in 1967 by Alfreda, Audrey, Ruth, and Thelma Davis on American Roots.

On the secular side of doo-wop, the Chantels singing Maybe, 1957. They'd been classmates at St. Anthony of Padua School in the Bronx. They sang Gregorian chants in Latin for the girls' choir. This is American Roots, coming up Lauryn Hill with a song called Doo-Wop, That Thing. But first, the hardcore, old-school doo-wop, filled with so-called nonsense syllables. But the music doesn't seem like nonsense. It's a love song. The Del Vikings got together as Air Force members stationed in Pittsburgh, and it makes you realize how national the sound had become by 1957 when they sang Come Go With Me.

I know. Barbara George, her 1961 debut single, originally recorded for the Black Run All for One, AFO Records, in New Orleans at Cosimo Matassa's studio with cornetist Melvin Lasty, guitarist Roy Montrell, and drummer John Boudreau. Before that, Doo Wop That Thing, Lauryn Hill, 1998. It won Ms. Hill 2 Grammys, R&B Female Vocal Performance, R&B Song of the Year, on her debut solo album, The Miseducation of Lauryn Hill. She's from South Orange, New Jersey, and grew up listening to Al Green and Sam Cooke, later wrote songs for Aretha Franklin, Mary J. Blige, and CeCe Winans. And we are back for our last act with social commentary and soul music, four-part harmonies, and a doo-wop style with the no-nonsense words, Yes, We Can, when American Roots returns.

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1: I'm Nick Spitzer. When Curtis Mayfield was 14, he with Jerry Butler joined a Chicago doo-wop group called The Impressions. The band began as The Roosters, with two brothers from Chattanooga, Tennessee, then became Jerry Butler and The Impressions, but finally just The Impressions with Curtis Mayfield. Here's some doo-wop harmonies and falsetto singing about social change on American Roots.

The Pointer Sisters, Bonnie, June, Ruth, and Anita from Oakland, California, 1973. Yes, We Can, an Alan Toussaint song that was also a hit for New Orleans singer Lee Dorsey. I recall well interviewing the sisters in 1973 at WMMR-FM in Philly. Yes, We Can had crossed over into the world of progressive rock, underground radio, as we called it. Actually, it was pretty above ground by then. The doo-wop sound had gone national in the 1950s, and New Orleans was no exception. Kids everywhere, including here, practiced their vocal harmonies in the high school bathroom, according to Aaron Neville, who finally did a memory-filled doo-wop record of his favorites called My True Story in 2013. The title track was based on the 1961 hit by the Jive Five from Brooklyn, New York. Aaron Neville on American Roots.

Good Night, Sweetheart. Good Night. The Spaniels, 1954. They started out as Pookie and the Hudsonaires at Roosevelt High School in Gary, Indiana. The group convinced owners of a local record shop to start a label that became VJ Records. A Billboard reviewer at the time called Good Night, Sweetheart, Good Night, strong wax. Good night or good day, wherever you may be within the sound of my voice, on American Roots, where behind every song, there is a story. American Roots is produced in collaboration with Tulane University's School of Liberal Arts. Our presenting station is WWNO-FM at the University of New Orleans. Our American Roots crew includes Maureen Loughran, Olivia Broslowski, Lauren Callahan, Steve Martin, the late Ken Mills, Gavin Hannenberg, Aaron Sterling, and Deja Yisrael. 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Until that time, I'm Nick Spitzer for American Roots from PRX, Public Radio Exchange.

broadcasting live from public radio station WXPN in Philadelphia. You're listening to Star's End. I'm your host for Star's End. My name is Chuck Van Zyl. Here in the studio every Saturday night into Sunday morning from 1 until 6 a.m. Thanks very much for tuning in and for listening throughout this evening and into this morning. Throughout the month of August here on Star's End, we are presenting live-to-air radio concerts for musicians from all around the world. This week we're having an on-air concert with Howard Givens and Craig Bedia. And they are not here in our studio in Philadelphia. They are out in Portland, Oregon. So coming up later during this broadcast, coming up at 2 a.m., we'll have Howard and Craig play a live set as part of the Space Camp series, which has been happening here on Star's End every August for the past several years. You can find details about tonight's broadcast on the Star's End website at www.starsend.org. Just click on update. You'll find notes about Howard and Craig and also instructions or a link to how you can stream the concert and actually watch the concert being realized in the musician's studio out in Portland, Oregon. But we have our opening set of music while Zach Maupin of XPN and Neil Sipon are here in the studio sorting out the connection between the transcontinental connection between Star's End here in Philadelphia and the studio out in Portland, Oregon. So we have an interesting set of music coming up during this opening set of Star's End, starting out with a new album by Forrest Smithson. It's called Soft and Clear, and we're listening to the track Designers.

0: 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I'm your host for Star's End. My name is Chuck Van Zyl, and I'll take a moment now to go over the tracks that we've been listening to during this opening segment. And still playing in the background is a recent release by Grasso and Parsik. That's Matthias Grasso and Stephen Parsik. We're listening to this recording recently released, but recorded quite some time ago, called Gratitude and Humility. And before this, a short track by Ardbit from an album called Juxtaposed. And we heard the piece called Disambiguous. And a piece for woodwind before that by Henry Solomon, something called Ghosts on the Prairie from his album Solo Woodwind. And that came out of a soundtrack to a film called The Smashing Machine. The soundtrack was composed by Nala Sinafro, and from that album we heard the piece called Grand Prix. And I recently discovered that Marconi Union has a new release out. It's called Multiform Ambient Transmissions Volume 3. It's out on Just Music, and we heard Multiform 1 from that album. And that came out of a couple of tracks from Volker Rapp from the album Silent Running. We heard Silent Running to Saturn and The Lord of the Rings from that recent release. It's out on the Cyclical Dreams label. And opening up Star's End tonight was a track from the new release by Forrest Smithson. It's called Soft and Clear. And we heard a piece called Designers. Well, coming up tonight here on Star's End, we will be broadcasting a live remote space music concert with Howard Givens and Craig Badia. This is part of the Space Camp series, which is now, the sixth year for Space Camp here on Star's End. Every weekend in August when Star's End is broadcast, we schedule a live-to-air concert. So we have, in the past, brought musicians into the studio, local musicians usually. But this year, we are able to bring musicians in from other parts of the country and other parts of the world. So on last week's broadcast, we had our first transatlantic performance with Grant Beasley, and a week before that we had Robert Rich live from his studio out in California. And so tonight we have coming up now a live-to-air radio concert with Howard Givens and Craig Badia, and they are out in Portland, Oregon. So you can find more information about the live broadcast, also about the live stream, on the update page of the Star's End website. That's at www.starsend.org. So I'm going to turn things over to Howard and Craig for the next hour. We'll be hearing their live performance from their home studio out in Oregon.
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I'm Chuck Van Zyl, your host for Star's End, and for the last 60 minutes or so, we have been listening to a live-to-air radio concert with Howard Givens and Craig Padilla, part of the Space Camp series here on Star's End throughout August. And the unique thing about this broadcast is that Howard and Craig are out in Portland, Oregon, playing this concert from their home studio and being streamed live here to the studio and also on YouTube. So thanks to Howard and Craig. Thank you very much. Also, thanks to Nancy Tharrington for her technical oversight in the studio out there in Portland. And thanks to my friends Neil Sipon and Zach Malpin for their technical direction here in Philadelphia in the WXPN studios. So at this point, we will, in just a moment now, we'll be switching over to the live stream, and which means we'll be heading back with to some programming here on the air over the WXPN airwaves. I'll be playing, starting off this next set with a... Well, in fact, this whole next set coming up is all new releases. It will feature a new track by Arjun Scott from his new one called Akasha, and track by Steve Dinsdale from his new one, Earth Dome. And we'll start off this set with James Murray from Islands Alight. Now, if you're streaming on YouTube, you'll be able to see Howard and Craig and I do a brief interview just for the live stream. So thanks to everyone out there who's listening. Please remember to tune in next week for another Space Camp live-to-air concert, this time with Andrea Ciczecki from Dresden in Germany. And, of course, Star's End broadcasts 1 to 6 a.m. every Saturday night into Sunday morning here in Philadelphia. But Andrea will be, it'll be like, I don't know, 6 o'clock, or I think it's 8 o'clock in the morning over there in Germany when... So we'll be broadcasting her live at 2 a.m. So we'll start off this set with that track by James Murray I mentioned, and I'll head over to the to YouTube for the live interview with Craig and Howard. Thanks to everybody involved.

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I'm your host for Star's End. My name is Chuck Van Zyl. We just heard a track by Kenneth Gregory called I Can Hold It In My Hand. That may be found on an anthology called Across the Horizon Volume 2 Drop 5. And this is a series of subscription anthologies from the Across the Horizon label. And before that, we heard Grant Beasley from his album, The Consolation Engine, and the track Polyencephalic Fusion. And you'll remember Grant Beasley turned in an excellent remote live concert last weekend on Star's End. He was over in his studio in Sunderland in the UK and played for an hour on the air from 3 to 4 a.m. last weekend. Before Grant, we heard from Arjun Scott from Akasha, his most recent release, and the track Gravitate, A Theorus. Mike Shockley before that from his self-released album called Just Beyond. And we heard the title track off of that. And that came out of a new album by Steve Dinsdale. Steve is well known as one of the three members of the group Radio Massacre International, who will, by the way, be playing live on Star's End on the broadcast of August 30th. They'll be doing a live remote on Star's End on the broadcast of August 30th. They'll be doing a live remote. But for now, we have Steve's solo album called Earth Dome. And we heard a piece called Cloudscape off of that. And the set began with James Murray from Islands Alight and the track Moray Dub. So in the background, we're listening to music by Andrea Cicchetti from her album Drawn Into the Edge Effect from last year. And Andrea will be performing a live-to-air concert on next week's broadcast of Star's End. That's the August 23rd edition of Star's End, part of a month-long space camp. Every weekend here on Star's End, we will be presenting a live-to-air concert from a remote studio. Andrea is over in Germany, so we'll be hearing from her and streaming it live on the internet as well, over YouTube, as well as broadcast live on Star's End over the WXPN airwaves. Star's End continues now with a couple of tracks from Sigh of Ages by Steve Roach. This one's called Sentient Breath.

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I'm your host for Star's End. My name is Chuck Van Zyl, and we just heard a classic piece of space music by Klaus Schulze from his 1975 album Picture Music. We heard the track Totem. And that came out of a track by Imogen Holst from the album All Things Are Quite Silent. That came out in 2025. It features Pembroke College Chapel Choir conducted by Anna Lapwood. And it's out on Signum Classics. We heard Agnes Dei. And also in that set, a couple tracks by Steve Roach from the album Sigh of Ages. It came out in July of 2010. We heard Morning of Ages and Sentient Breath. I might add, I'm very proud to have one of my photographs on the cover, or well, throughout the artwork on this album release. And at the top of that set, we heard a track by Andrea Ciccecchi from her album, Drawn Into the Edge Effect. And Andrea will be live on the air this coming weekend on the next broadcast of Star's End, on the broadcast of August 23rd, 2026. And she'll be taking part in this month's live remote concerts. Just earlier tonight, we had a live performance by Howard Givens and Craig Padilla live from their studio in Portland, Oregon. Andrea will be sending her signal across the Atlantic Ocean from Germany. So this is our first, the concert coming up with Andrea is our first transcontinental on-air concert. So please find information about how to listen to the concert next week, about the Space Camp series of concerts throughout August here on Star's End. And also there's a way you can actually watch the concert happening over YouTube. We're providing a live stream from the artist studio as well. All that information and more is on the Star's End website. That's at www.starsend.org. So coming up during this segment of Star's End, we'll listen to music by Robert Rich, who, after his concert for Space Camp the first weekend in August, he did some minor editing to the recording he made of his performance and released it as an album. It's called Space Camp 2 August 2026 and features the complete performance by Robert Rich from that edition of Star's End, that live broadcast. So we'll hear a few tracks from Robert Rich later on in this segment, but we're starting off with Subtractive LAD from the album Inward, and this track is called Echolocation. I
Actually, that's just finishing up. And we're hearing now a track by Paul Haslinger and Christian Wittmann from their album Malarme.

You are listening to Star's End. And in the background, this is music by Robert Rich, which was amazingly recorded on Star's End a couple of weeks ago, live. Throughout the month of August, Star's End is presenting the annual Space Camp series of concerts, now in its sixth year. And this year, I'm fortunate to be able to produce remote concerts, so avid listeners will recognize that over the past several years, Space Camp has presented local, live in studio performances, but throughout this month, we're having people in there from their own studio, and it's also being streamed on YouTube, so you can actually watch the musician make the concert. And so Robert Rich was part of this series, started us off on August 2nd, and quickly mastered the recording of his performance and released it as this album called Space Camp, 2 August 2026. And from it, we are listening to five tracks: Seeking Eden, Transpiration, Wingstep Flight, Touch Release, and The Sentience of Touch. And Space Camp will keep going next week. We'll have another concert on the air. Hope you'll tune in for that. But also in that set, we heard music by Ludovico Einaudi from the Summer Portraits Live, and from Paul Haslinger and Christian Wittmann from their album Malarma. And the set began with Subtractive LAD from Inward. And that will bring this week's edition of Star's End to its conclusion. Thanks very much for listening. My name is Chuck Van Zyl, I'm your host, and I'll be back again next week and every Saturday night into Sunday morning from 1 until 6 a.m. here over the airwaves of WXPN in Philadelphia. Please do stay tuned. Coming up next is Sleepy Hollow with your host, Keith Kelleher. 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

And good morning to all in our listening area today. Glad to be with you today live. Keith Kelleher with you at Sleepy Hollow at XPN. We just heard from some classical selections to ease your Sunday morning as you wake up and to do the things that you either you need to do or hopefully you just would like to do with friends, loved ones, or by yourself. Claude Debussy, Martin Jones on the piano from the Complete Piano Works. We heard the ballade. Also, Yo-Yo Ma on the cello with Pinkus Zukerman on the violin and directing the St. Paul Chamber Orchestra. We heard Boccherini's Concerto for Violin, Cello, and Orchestra. We heard the Adagio Non Troppo movement. And starting the selections in the program today with the flautist Jean-Pierre Rampal and a wonderful version of the concerto, number 299, for flute and harp from Mozart to start us off. We're going to have a nice day mostly, half of the day anyway, clear skies, and it's going to be around 76, I think, today. But then the showers are going to come in later on Sunday night and later on in the afternoon. Some thunder showers likely. Monday, more of the same for your Monday morning commute if you're not on vacation, and a high of 88 and partly cloudy skies Monday and low of 70. Keith Kelleher here with you to provide you the quiet sounds for 4 hours. We'll continue on with guitarist Mason Razavi, his six string standards album, and this is called Body and Soul on Sleepy Hollow. Good morning, everyone.

Oh, what a beautiful morning. The clouds are really, really pretty right now. At least down at the art museum and the library. I get a live feed from Philly Live Cam, because I'm in the basement and I can't really see outside, so I like to see what's going on and seeing the world around us as I do the show today. That was Karen Allison with the great classic from Rodgers and Hammerstein. Oh, what a beautiful morning from her album called Maybe a New Day. Going back to 2015. And guitarist Mason Razavi, his version of Body and Soul, the great jazz standard Johnny Green wrote. Here at Sleepy Hollow, glad to be with you today. Keith Kelleher, your host. We'll get to a couple things from Norah Jones live and a songwriter named Labi Siffre. I guess new to me. Sometimes things pass you by and you don't really hear them. And we'll get to a track from him. And we'll start with the Straybirds, this great version of When I Stop Dreaming here at Sleepy Hollow.

Live Nora Jones here at Sleepy Hollow. Also, we heard from a new artist for me. His name's Labi Siffre. He's been around quite a while, from the 70s. And shades of Rodriguez and Van Morrison, and from Britain. And we played Blue Angel here at Sleepy Hollow from him. And then the Straybirds. Wonderful song, If I Stop Dreaming. Here at Sleepy Hollow, glad to be with you. Continuing on with a new artist, also out with a new record, a Nashville native, Maisie Owen, on the Tompkins Square label. Her album, Dark on a Sunny Day. This is It All Ends the Same. Some new sounds for you here at XBN.

I don't know about you, but I could just hear that on repeat as the sun rises. It's really, really nice. From Julian Bream and his take on the Francesco Torega Prelude Lagrima here at Sleepy Hollow. Adrienne Lenker from her Abyss Kiss record and Cradle, and some new singers, Bella White from her A Sign in the Weather, Without a Sound, and new music from Nashville native Maisie Owen, inspired by Nick Drake and Bert Chance and others, from her Dark on a Sunny Day. It all ends the same, finishing up the 6 o'clock hour here at 88.5 WXBN HD1 Philadelphia, 88.7 WXPH HD1 Middletown, 91.9 WXPJ HD1 Hackettstown, 90.5 WKHS Wharton, and streaming at xpn.org. Member-supported radio from the University of Pennsylvania, continuing on the 7 o'clock hour with some Keith Jarrett. This is My Lady, My Child. Good morning.

0: Well, I hope, wherever you are, hopefully maybe you're standing in front of a beach or a lake. I've got a feed from a rock. Where is it from? I'm going to look it up again. Sorry. I have a feed from Rockwood, Maine, on a lake overlooking a beautiful vista. And listening to Yonsei, the vocalist for the collective known as Sigur Rós and Ekimuk from their album Valtori. I got to tell you, I saw them at the Met, and it was an amazing post-COVID moment to be in a concert hall with a lot of people and just being washed over by the beautiful sounds. It was much needed. I think it's time to maybe revisit Sigur Rós. Thanks to Dan, a long-time listener and acquaintance who gave us tickets for that. It was an amazing show. Didn't know if I was up for it, but it's always good to see Sigur Rós. And Keith Jarrett also we started with, the 7 o'clock hour from the album Facing You and My Lady, My Child.
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0: The Reverie will continue with Moby, featuring the vocals of Mindy Smith. This is Heroes.

Music from David Sylvian with Robert Fripp. Their album, The First Day, came out in 1993. A really wonderful collection of music by two great musical minds. And Moby with Mindy Jones, featured on the vocals of Heroes from his Deutsche Grammophon recording called Reprise, taking his old songs and redoing them with orchestral and acoustic arrangements.

0: featuring a different vocalist too. Kris Kristofferson and Jim James is on this record and other tracks. Really nice collection of Moby's music. All for you on Sleepy Hollow. Good morning, everyone.
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0: Well, if you're up at the Folk Festival, good morning. Shout out to all the folks up at the 63rd Annual Philadelphia Folk Festival up at Old Pool Farm in Upper Salford Township. I thought I'd play a couple folk sets for you guys. I hope everything's great. A little warm up there, but there's no mud and hopefully no dust, not much dust among the fairgrounds. Well, this gentleman played last night at the Martin Stage. We'll get to another set of performers doing tonight at Martin Stage, but this is Tom Rush with the Milk Cow Blues for all our friends up at the Folk Fest.

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0: There'll be some fiddle playing and some banjo playing, banjo picking in the campsites up at the Folk Fest. I know that. Day and night. From the Dillards, a little bit of banjo in the holler. We heard from our friend Dave Van Ronk, Spike Driver Blues, inspired by, of course, the Mississippi John Hurt recording all those years ago. From 1964, Dave Van Ronk. Also, we heard from a collection of music called the Harry Smith Project, a live representation of the great box set that the great musicologist put together all those years ago. And we heard David Thomas from Pere Ubu. Yeah, sadly, we just lost him, too, about a month or two ago. And we heard the Fish and Blues from David Thomas. And also Tom Rush, who played the Martin stage last night at the Folk Fest, and Milk Cow Blues. We'll get back to some performers that are going to be playing tonight. After these words, this is Sleepy Hollow.
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0: And I gotta say, I gotta dedicate this set of folk music to Ian Zolitor. Ian is going to be leaving the folk show in, I think, September, late September. And we're really sad to see him go, but he knows so much about has promoted the music, the folk music scene here for many years as an assistant to Gene Shea back in the day, and then taking over the show himself after Gene's passing. So best of luck to Ian Zolitor, and this goes out to Ian. I know he'll probably be up there this weekend. We're going to hear from Robbie Folks. He'll be playing a little after Mary Gaucher, who's taking the Martin stage later on tonight. And then we'll finish up with a couple performers that I always hoped would play, I guess, the Folk Fest, but never did. But this is Mary Gaucher here at Sleepy Hollow.
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0: You know Ralph Rinsler?
1: Sure.
0: Yeah, I learned this sort of thing from him. A version of this, I got the idea from him.

0: From 1947, Woody Guthrie, Ramblin' Around, and Bob Dylan in his early days in New York, and Roll On John, both from a really great collection called There Is No I, Music for Photographs from the Smithsonian Folkways edition. John Cohen from the Lost City Ramblers, took pictures throughout the heyday of the folk movement in the 60s, and they put it together a nice collection on that label for that. Robbie Foulkes appearing tonight at the Martin Stage later this evening, and Old Time Music is here to stay from his Bluegrass Vacation record and from Rosaries, Rifles and Rosary Beads from Mary Gaucher. She'll be appearing also at the Martin Stage up at the Folk Fest here at Sleepy Hollow.
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0: 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Glad to be with you today. Keith Kelleher here for two more hours until we bring you David Dye and Dave's World. We'll continue this music for this set with a Bill Evans. His birthday is today, the late Bill Evans. And Mark Knopfler celebrated a birthday earlier this week. This is from his album Tracker, Wherever I Go.

recorded in Laren, Holland in 1974. The Two Lonely People from the Bill Evans Trio, featuring Eddie Gomez on the bass and Marley Morell on the drums, from the album But Beautiful from 1974, cataloging a tour of Europe with actually Stan Getz, too, for most of the tracks, but this track was just the trio. And Mark Knopfler celebrated a birthday this past week. We heard Ruth Moody helping him out with Wherever I Go from his album Tracker.

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2: 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Well, we do our... Throwback Thursdays, we have a different theme every week. We did covers, so I thought I'd do a set of covers for you, starting with this gentleman. I don't think I've ever played this gentleman before on Sleepy Hollow, from Greg Kinn. He had an album of covers called Horror Show, and this is his version of the Kinks' Waterloo Sunset at XPN.

0: Robin Hitchcock. From Is the Man Upstairs, and his take on Roxy Music's To Turn You On. Brian Ferry, one of his favorites throughout his career, covered a few Roxy Music songs. Grantley Phillips, his album 1980s, covering Under the Milky Way. And also Greg Kinn, his take on Waterloo Sunset, a little covers action for Sleepy Hollow, as we did that on the Throwback Thursday this past week. We'll be back with some Beth Orton and some Joanna Newsom next. After these words, this is XPN, Sleepy Hollow.
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0: Continuing on, we will get to some Joanna Newsom, the harp player, and definitely shades of Kate Bush. We'll start with Beth Orton from her album Sugaring Season. This is not to be confused with the J.J. Cale song of the same name. This is Call Me the Breeze.

0: Joanna Newsom. Shades of Kate Bush, definitely, with her voice. And she wanted to be a composer growing up. Her parents were musicians, classically trained. And she's really great. That was called A Pin Light Bent. I know that was one of Julian Booker's favorite artists and songs. I thought I'd throw that out for Julian. From Tomberlin, the title track of her album, I Don't Know Who Needs to Hear This. And also some Beth Orton from Sugaring Season. It's all for you here at Sleepy Hollow.
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2: Hey friends, it's just about time to depart for Dave's World. I'm revving up the airboat for our weekly musical journey to the forgotten, the never heard before, and the old favorites. 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It's Dave's World with me, David Dye, coming up after Sleepy Hollow on XPN.
0: Well, I've never been on an airboat. I can't wait to see what David sends us and takes us on our musical journeys. That's David Dye at 10 o'clock here at Sleepy Hollow. Well, Pat Metheny had a birthday this past week also. This is a track from his debut album going back to 1976. This is Midwestern Night's Dream here at XPN.

finishing up the 8 o'clock hour with some Josh Hayden. He's the singer and a composer of that great song called Spiritual. Johnny Cash covered that on his American Recording Series with Rick Rubin. This is on Rambling Boy, Charlie Hayden Family and Friends, with his kids and his friends like Pat Metheny and John Leventhal and others. Really wonderful testament and a great finale to his wonderful career. And also Pat Metheny celebrating a birthday this past week with Jacob Pastorius on the bass and Bob Moses on the drums for Midwestern Night's Dream here at 88.5 WXPN HD1 Philadelphia, 88.7 WXPH HD1 Middletown, 91.9 WXPJ HD1 Hackettstown, 90.5 WKHS Wharton, and streaming at xpn.org. Member-supported radio from the University of Pennsylvania. So glad to be with you this early morning hours. Well, it's not quite early anymore at 9 o'clock. We will continue on for another hour. David Dye is next at 10 o'clock with Dave's World. And Porter Wagoner, the great country singer, he had a birthday this past week. I thought I'd put together a little Porter Wagoner set for you. And we'll start with a song that he did with Dolly Parton in the late 60s. This is Yours Love here at Sleepy Holler at XBN.

I hope life treats you kind, and I hope that you have all that you ever dreamed of, and I wish you joy and happiness.

0: One of the songs that I've always been fond of, too. Actually, you recorded it as well. I loved your record, The Soul of a Convict.
1: Yeah.
0: And I heard The Lonesome Whistle Blow.
1: Oh, yeah.
0: Give you $5.
1: That was...
0: I'll give you $5 to sing it for me.
1: sure.
0: Maybe say, 10.
1: Well, I'll do it for you for nothing.
0: All right. And,

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I went and broke my darling's heart. I guess I was too young to know. They took me off the Georgia main, locked me to a ball and chain. I heard that long, long, long somewhere.

0: One of the last recordings that he made was an album that Marty Stewart produced called Wagon Master, and that's the last track on. Well, I'm Marty interviewing Porter Wagoner about some of his career. Of course, the Hank Williams great Lonesome Whistle Blow. Dolly Parton's tribute to Porter Wagoner after she had trouble leaving and finding her own career. And I Will Always Love You from 1974's Jolene. Porter Wagoner's great song, A Satisfied Mind. And Porter and Dolly together with Yours Love, a little Porter Wagoner tribute set here at Sleepy Holler, here at XPN.
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0: We'll continue on with some music from Lone Justice. We'll get to the new Brandi Carlile that came out last year. This is the Indigo Girls with Look Long here at XPN.

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The second annual Delco Chalk Fest to Subaru Park August 22nd and 23rd, and the Mavericks and Friends to Lansdowne Theater on August 29th. And tickets are on sale now for Danny Elfman at the Met September 16th, for the Linda Lindas at the TLA October 4th, and for Jessie Ware at the Fillmore October 11th. 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And while you're there, click Tell Me More to check out our list of 250 summer concerts as we celebrate America's 250th with live music across the region.

Went to a friend's wedding a long time ago, and she had the guitarist sing that song as part of the ceremony. I thought that was really beautiful. From Lone Justice, from their first record, going back to 1985, from the Geffen label, and You Are the Light, here at Sleepy Hollow. Brandi Carlile's the title track to her latest, Returning to Myself. And Look Long, the title track from the Indigo Girls back in 2020. Well, you know, I don't think there's enough love for Doris Day anymore. Maybe there is. Anyway, maybe on the Turner movie classics. But anyway, we will get to some music of Doris Day, Nellie MacKay.

0: Nice production and arrangement for that. Johnny Mercer. Classic that Doris Day had a hit with. I Remember You. From Nellie Mackay's Normal as Blueberry Pie, a tribute to Doris Day. Well, we heard Rosemary Clooney, Rosie Solves the Swingin' Riddle, with Nelson Riddle, of course, doing production from 1961. And also Doris Day herself from 1962 from her collection from Turner Movie Classics, a double disc collection with A Smile and a Song from Miss Doris Day here at Sleepy Hollow.
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0: Oh, that's great. I was going to get to some Billy Joe Shaver also today, but Dan Reed will cover that for you. Billy Joe passed away in this day in history. We've got to 76 degrees, mostly cloudy skies. We have a chance of showers and thunderstorms later on in the day, high of 82. More of the same tonight, possible rain and thundershowers with a low of 70, and also tomorrow for your Monday morning commute, showers likely and cloudy skies, high near 89, and partly cloudy, low of 71 for Monday night. Well, today in history, it was a really big loss. If throughout the whole century, we lost three very, very important musical legends, and we'll do them all together. We'll start with this one from 1936, Mr. Robert Johnson and the Crossroad Blues here at Sleepy Hollow.

I wonder if you're lonesome tonight. You know, someone said the world's a stage and each must play a part. Fate had me playing in love with you as my sweetheart. Act one was where we met. I loved you at first glance. You read your lines so cleverly and never missed a cue. Then came act two. You seemed to change, you acted strange, and why I've never known. Honey, you lied when you said you loved me, and I had no cause to doubt you. But I'd rather go on hearing your lies than to go on living without you. Now the stage is bare, and I'm standing there with emptiness all around. And if he won't come back to me, then they can bring the curtain down.

set of music of folks we lost this day in history, going back almost a decade to 2018. Aretha Franklin passed away this day. And I Say a Little Prayer, her 1968 hit, a year after Dionne Warwick had the debut hit of that Burt Bacharach classic. Are You Lonesome Tonight? A song from the 20s that Colonel Tom Parker, Elvis Presley's manager, his wife, Parker's wife, loved that song, and he recorded it right after he came out of the war in 1960. We lost The King in 1977 on this date. And Crossroad Blues from Robert Johnson from 1936. He died in 1938, August 16th. Well, we'll continue on and finish up. Dave's World is next with David Dye. Nancy Griffith passed away in 2021, this past week. I thought I'd finish with a classic from her late night Grand Hotel album. And we'll do one from a collection. This is Aaron Lee Tashton with the same track. Have a really great day. This is XPN. Stay tuned for David Dye.

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1: Hello there. Good morning. I'm Eric Schumann, sitting in for David Dye this Sunday as we take a side trip from Dave's world and pay a visit to Eric's world.

0: Sunday morning on XPN with music from the Australian singer Jem. That is a song and a record that David Dye definitely turned me on to back when it came out over 20 years ago. Jem's debut, Finally Woken, that is They. And Pico and Sepulveda, introduced to me by another radio favorite, not David Dye, but Dr. Demento used to use that song as his intro theme for oh so many years. Felix Figueroa and his orchestra, Pico and Sepulveda. As we take a side trip from Dave's world this Sunday morning, it's Eric's world on XPN until noon.
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0: Got something special planned for the second hour of Eric's World this Sunday morning. Coming up at 11 o'clock, we'll pay tribute to a dance party that took place in Philly for about a decade that I was a big, big fan of. Bouffant Bangout. Even if you never attended one of their shindigs at the Barbary, perhaps you will enjoy the hour of rock and soul freakout music that is on the way. 60s Nuggets and Beyond coming up in the 11 o'clock hour. But right now, here is a singer and songwriter originally from Canada, now based in Nashville. His name is Al Nicol. That's N-I-C-O-L. 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

0: Celebrating the music of the dead, it's Tunde Adebimpe from TV on the Radio, Lee Ronaldo from Sonic Youth, and lots of their friends doing Playing in the Band, song from Bobby Weir's Ace album. That was a big part of the Dead's live repertoire. Goodbye from Mary Hopkin, written and co-performed by Paul McCartney. And Al Nichols started off that set with Mountain Song. Great record from Al, came out late last year in an expanded edition of the LP called Only Hoping is out now.
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0: Thank you so much for listening and hanging out with me this Sunday morning on XPN. I'm Eric Schumann, sitting in for David Dye as we make a side trip from Dave's world to visit Eric's world until noon. This song just came out the other week, and when I saw it, I thought to myself, well, I am filling in for David on an upcoming show. I have to get this one in the mix because these two artists are some of Dave's favorites. I know that for sure. Steve Earle and Los Lobos teaming up on a new single. 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

0: Traveling the globe on this edition of Eric's World, a side trip from Dave's World on a Sunday morning here at XPN. I'm Eric Schumann, filling in for David Dye with music from one of my favorite records of this year so far. Such a cool group on Blue Note, no less. They're called Minyo Crusaders. They fuse traditional Japanese music with traditional cumbia music. Two great genres that I did not know went as well together as they do on this album called From Japan with Love. That is Hanagasa Ondo from Minyo Crusaders. Classic Pogues in there too. Renata Zeiger with her song Evergreen. Renata was most recently on World Cafe as a member of Rishikesh Hairways band. You can check that out at xpn.org. And two longtime favorites of XPN and of David Dye in particular, and of me as well, Steve Earle and Los Lobos with a brand new single starting off that set, Volver a Celaya.
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0: Thank you so much for listening and hanging out with me. I'm Eric Schumann, sitting in for David Dye on Eric's World this Sunday morning. That's right, Dave's World is a world away, so I will be here until noon. Coming up in the 11 o'clock hour, a celebration, a salute to Bouffant Bang Out, the much-missed and dearly beloved Philly rock and soul freak-out dance party. But first, this is new from Bedouin.

New music from Greg Freeman this Sunday morning on XPN as David Dye is on vacation. Eric Schumann here taking you to Eric's World until noon. Indu is from Greg Freeman's upcoming album. Big star in there with a classic called 13 and new music from Bedouin, who released a fabulous album of her own a couple weeks back called Neon Summer Skin. Again, I'm Eric Schumann with you until noon for this edition of Eric's World as David Dye is on vacation. Coming up in the 11 o'clock hour, we will celebrate Bouffant Bang Out, the rock and soul freakout dance party which entertained Philly revelers for a decade upstairs at the Barbary. But let's close this first hour of Eric's World with some more new music from Helado Tropical, the combination of Helado Negro and Reina Tropical. It's Sensacion from Helado Tropical on Eric's World.

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0: You are tuned in to what would on most weeks normally be Dave's World with David Dye, but Dave's not here, man. So I'm Eric Schumann, welcoming you to Eric's World until noon today. And all this hour, we are going to be celebrating a dance party that took place here in Philly every month for about a decade upstairs at the Barbary from 2009 to 2019. That dance party was called Bouffant Bang Out, a rock and soul freak out with a rotating cast of DJs who are all fans of that big beat nugget sound of the 1960s and beyond. Some of the songs you'll hear this hour were definitely in the mix then. Some are more recent songs with the same feel that maybe we can manifest the return of Bouffant Bang Out if we wish hard enough. The Head Codies right there with Davy Crockett, Swingin' Medallions, and brand new music. Yes, that song at the very start of the hour is new from the New England trio Perennial. What's new on the beat scene is from their upcoming album, Modernism.
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0: Even if you never attended a Bouffant Bang Out dance party here in Philly, I think you will enjoy the next hour or so of music. These tracks are so much fun, guaranteed to get you on the dance floor. And this next song that was a mainstay of the Bouffant Bang Out mix lends its name to another long-running dance party here in Philly. 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

0: Music to celebrate Philly's dearly departed dance party, Bouffant Bangout, on XPN this Sunday morning. I'm Eric Schumann, filling in for David Dye, taking you on a side trip from Dave's world to Eric's world with music there from April, March. Maybe you know that song Chick Habit or the En Francais version. The 3 o'clock with a Cantaloupe Girlfriend. Also heard Give Him a Great Big Kiss from the Shangri-Las and Making Time from The Creation.
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0: Eric Schumann sitting in for David Dye this Sunday on XPN. Stay tuned. Wendy Rollins and Abdur Rahman, Dan Reed, Mountain Stage, and The Folk Show all coming up later on this Sunday at XPN. From now until noon, it's a side trip from Dave's world to Eric's world, where we are celebrating Bouffant Bangout, the much-missed Philly rock and soul freakout dance party that took place at the Barbary in Fishtown from 2009 to 2019 or thereabouts. The DJs occasionally resurface for standalone pop-up sets here and there. The artist Greg Cartwright has been in lots of different groups over the years, including but not limited to The Oblivions and The Raining Sound. Here he is with Compulsive Gamblers and my favorite song in his large repertoire. Compulsive Gamblers on XPN. Stop and think it over.

Hold tight, it's Dave D, Dozy, Beaky, Mick, and Titch on Eric's World this Sunday morning at XPN. I'm Eric Schumann, sitting in for David Dye until noon today. This hour we are celebrating Bouffant Bang Out, the Philly rock and soul freakout dance party that took place at the Barbary for about a decade, 2009 to 2019. Hold tight from Dave D, Dozy, Beaky, Mick, and Titch. The Boy from Shannon and the Clams, a song that I have a feeling would fit right in if Bouffant Bang Out were to make its much-celebrated return. Needles and Pins from The Searchers, and Greg Cartwright with Compulsive Gamblers, Stop and Think It Over. Again, I'm Eric Schumann, sitting in for David Dye this Sunday on XPN with more music to get you on the dance floor in a 60s Nuggets kind of style. Let's get into the garage with the Sonics.

0: Celebrating the Philly rock and soul freakout that was Buffon Bang Out on Eric's World this Sunday morning. I'm not your stepping stone from the Monkees. Wilbert Harrison with the original Let's Stick Together. Always Looking from Dum Dum Girls, new generation of that garage sound. And Have Love Will Travel from Washington State's fabulous Sonics.
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0: Eric Schumann sitting in for David Dye this Sunday morning on XPN, a side trip from Dave's world to Eric's world, shining a spotlight on the songs that might have been in the mix for Philly's Buffon Bang Out dance parties for the decade that it was around at the Barbary. How about a little bit more monkey business?

0: As we get our go-go boots going, it's music from Nancy Sinatra on XPN this Sunday morning, celebrating the Philly Rock and Soul Freakout dance party that was Bouffant Bangout at the upstairs space in the Barbary. These boots are made for walking from Nancy. Just one look from Doris Troy, the British band, A Band of Bees, or simply the Bees if you prefer, with a trip to the Barnyard on Chicken Payback and I Go Ape from the Rockin' Vickers started off that set. Eric Schumann sitting in for David Dye. One more song, and it's the song that I just remembered closed out each edition of Bouffant Bangout. If you made it to the very end of the night, you were rewarded with a lovely, dreamy treat to send you on the way home. That is up next.
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0: Thanks so much for listening and hanging out with me this Sunday morning on XPN. I'm Eric Schumann. It's been a lot of fun sitting in for David Dye this weekend. Hope to see you again on Tuesday night starting at 10 for the Indie Rock Hit Parade. That's my usual stomping grounds. I have a live session with the band Man Man to share on this week's Hit Parade and lots more. Stay tuned for Wendy Rollins, Abdur Rahman, the Americana Music Hour with Dan Reed, Mountain Stage, the Folk Show, and lots more on the way this Sunday, all here at XPN. David Dye returns next Sunday morning for a return trip to Dave's World. All this hour, we've been celebrating Bouffant Bangout, the Philly Rock and Soul Freakout dance party that used to happen at the Barbary for about a decade, 2009 to 2019. And during that last set of music, I was thinking, well, I know they always closed with the same song, and I only closed out Bouffant Bangout maybe once or twice in my days going there. But what was it? What was that song they would use to send folks out into dreamland? And of course, it was this one. So let's close out this celebration of Bouffant Bangout with their traditional closing number by Santo and Johnny.

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1: Perhaps poor placement on my part, considering I'm just getting started. The name of the song is Ready to Let Go. Although I will never say no to Cage the Elephant. They're on XPN. My name is Wendy Rollins. Coming up, the latest from the Rolling Stones.
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1: You can find me on Instagram at Wendy Rollins and here at XPN every Saturday and Sunday afternoon. Right now, the latest from the Rolling Stones. Just waiting to get that announcement of a tour for next year.

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The second annual Delco Chalk Fest to Subaru Park August 22nd and 23rd, and the Mavericks and Friends to Lansdowne Theater on August 29th. And tickets are on sale now for Danny Elfman at the Met September 16th, for the Linda Lindas at the TLA October 4th, and for Jessie Ware at the Fillmore October 11th. 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And while you're there, click Tell Me More to check out our list of 250 summer concerts as we celebrate America's 250th with live music across the region.

0: It's Joni Mitchell on XPN. I'm Wendy Rollins. Before that was Noah Kahan. And I'm always daydreaming about artists that came from totally different eras. And listening to those two, like, if you could just take time out of the equation and put them together, I really think it would have been phenomenal music. That being said, Noah Kahan has said his track specifically, I think it's Howling, that came off the second album, massively influenced by Joni Mitchell. Coming up, Alabama Shakes.
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0: We are getting closer and closer. Alabama Shakes has a new album coming called I Must Be Dreaming, and that's going to be out on the 28th. Here they are with I Feel Hope Coming on XPN.

0: Sam Fender featuring Olivia Dean. It's Rein Me In and currently holds the record as the longest running number one in UK history. They beat out a record from, 1953. The song that Frankie Lane did called I Believe has been holding that record since 1953. And they beat it out. It's amazing. My name is Wendy Rollins here on XPN. There's a lot of difficult band names out there. Quite possibly the most troubling one that I've come across is AT. And no, it's not spelled A-T. We'll get into it. We'll hear from them.
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0: This band name is like a riddle. It's AT, but if you're looking them up, you're gonna use the symbol for AT, like you have in an email address. I know. Look, it was. I'm just telling you the facts here. The song is called Auto Smile, and they have a show with This Is Lorelei coming to First Unitarian Church, and that's happening in November. Here they are now.

0: Bruce Springsteen meeting across the river. I'm Wendy Rollins here every Saturday and Sunday afternoon. Your weather. So tonight it's going to dip down to 68 and then tomorrow should see mostly sunny skies and a high of 86. Coming up, the latest from Leon Bridges, and we'll talk about that upcoming album.
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0: Leon Bridges has a new album called Happiness Anytime. It's coming on September 25th. It's right around the corner. So this is something from it. It's called Light the Way on XPN.

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0: The Shins with Phantom Limb. You can find me on Instagram at Wendy Rollins and here on XPN. Jack White recently posted something on Instagram that has some people wondering. He's usually very intentional with what he posts, so there might be a special release coming. We'll talk about it. He's next.
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0: 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So a lot of people are wondering if there's like an acoustic album coming, because that would be amazing. Here he is now. It's Neighbors Blues.

Nightly.

0: I got a soft spot in my heart for all things Simon and Garfunkel. Before that, it was Jesse Wells. And one of the first people to play Jesse Wells was Ian on the Folk Show here on XPN. And I don't know if you heard the news, but he is going to be stepping away from the show. He has been hosting that show for nearly 12 years. And his last show is going to be on September 13th. 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I got Steve Lacy coming up.
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0: 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Here he is now. It's called The Feeling.

0: org. You'll see it linked up there. Yeah, just an amazing set from them. And that was their national TV debut. And then, of course, they're going to be back here. They've always got a ton of shows going on. So make sure you catch a low-cut Connie show. Lady Alma is next.
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0: This is a project we're really excited about, Philly Anthems. We are bringing all these Philly artists together to write songs specifically for this album, which will be coming out on Record Store Day next year. This is a long-term plan, folks, all right? We got a lot of things going on here. And this is the third track to be revealed. It's from Lady Alma, and it's called Liberty.

0: Carole King, Sweet Seasons on XPN. So you might be familiar with Genesis Owusu. He released an album earlier this year. It was in May. Red Star Woo and the Worldwide Scourge, which is always hard for me to say because there's a lot of W's there. Anyway, there is a track that he has released since that is not on the album, and that's coming up next.
1: 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The second annual Delco Chalk Fest takes place August 22nd and 23rd outside Union Yards at Subaru Park. Professional chalk artists from across the country and local artists from Delaware County transform the streets into a life-sized canvas of two- and three-dimensional chalk murals. 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They say Delco's a lot, and they're right.
0: Got a one-off here from Genesis Owusu. The track is called Human Again, and he said, "Living in the digital age of misinformation is genuinely brain-frying sometimes. There's just so much global gaslighting. There's so much to cry and scream about. It's easier to just flip the switch off and sink into base hedonism and feel human again. But it's also really important to care." So check out these lyrics, Human Again from Genesis Owusu on XPN.
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1: Or maybe you pronounce it Bon Iver. I don't judge. Okay, I probably judge. It's Skinny Love. It's on XPN. My name is Wendy Rollins. I've got your weather coming up and something from Death Cab for Cutie's latest album.
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3: 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We're about to blow up. Blowing Up is the new album from Kiwi Jr. It's out now. 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
1: I've got your weather here. So it looks like a low of 68 tonight. Tomorrow, mostly sunny and a high of 86. Right now, it's Death Cab for Cutie. 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

0: rolling thick on the funk today. It is Cool in the Gang. Before that, Devin Gilfillian. I love that track from Devin Gilfillian. And don't forget, he is going to be at the Exponential Music Festival. He is playing on day one. He's going to be out there with Dawes at Tate Vista. And then on day two and three, you're looking at St. Paul and the Broken Bones. S.G. Goodman is going to be out there. Mackenzie Johnson, Grace Gardner, Madison Cunningham, Rap Boys, Langhorne Slim. It's a huge list. You could get the single day passes. You could get the 3 day passes. You could do meet and greet. You could check it out. XPN.org. You too is on the way.
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0: You too, just keep coming with it this year. So what are we, two EPs in, and there's a full-length album? This is something from that album. 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

0: Casey Musgraves with Rhinestone. She's got a date at Xfinity Mobile Arena. Flatland Cavalry will be opening this one. It's happening in September, and all your details are on the concert calendar of xpn.org. Same place you can find information about Mustapha Nunbissi's upcoming show. And that one's, geez, that one's about 2 weeks out. We'll hear from him next.
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1: XPN welcomes Mustapha Nubisi. So he is going to be at Johnny Brenda's. And this show is, like I said earlier, it's about 2 weeks out. It's going to be on the 29th. Yes, it falls on a Saturday. Here he is now. The song is called Adeline.

It's Heart on XP, and my name is Wendy Rollins. I'm going to get out of here because I just saw him walk through the door. Yep, there he is. Rockman is here, and he's going to take you through the rest of the afternoon. But before I go, I want to play this one for you, Freak Slug. Now, the song is called Girl Intentions, but you will notice in the lyrics right out the gate, there is a reference to the song Don't Let Me Be Misunderstood, who you may know from Nina Simone, you may know from The Animals. Regardless, it's a total play off of that, and I think you will dig it. So, we will talk soon. Again, this is Freak Slug with Girl Intentions.

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0: To start the 3 o'clock hour, that was Avant Gardner by Courtney Barnett. It's now 3:05 p.m. My name is Abdul Rahman. Some of you guys know me as Rock, Rahman Wortman, but just like you, I am a fan of good music, which is why I'm at this station that you love so much, XPN 88.5 FM, taking over the Sunday afternoon tunes from Wendy Rollins. And this 3 o'clock hour, we got some joints from Mary in the Junkyard, Sugar Cubes, Kurt Vile, and so much more. Find out which of these artists is actually XPN's artist to watch for the month of August. 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
0: 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They go by Mary in the Junkyard, and this tune is called New Muscles.

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The second annual Delco Chalk Fest to Subaru Park, August 22nd and 23rd, and the Mavericks and Friends to Lansdowne Theater on August 29th. 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And while you're there, click Tell Me More to check out our list of 250 summer concerts as we celebrate America's 250th with live music across the region.

That new joint is called You Don't Know, 'Cause It's My Life. 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So that's two reasons why you need to go to xpn.org. One, check out why we believe Mary in the Junkyard is an artist you need to watch out for and give your ears to. And if you love New Muscles, if you love what we had to say about them, make sure you go to the concert calendar to get your tickets to see them perform at Philomoka. They're going to be there in the fall, November 21st, which is Saturday. It was more than enough time to get your tickets. And while you do that, we'll check out this new song from Yard Act, who recently performed at XPN's Free at Noon this past Friday. 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

0: You're rocking out to Tedeschi's Trucks Band with Future Soul. Shakedown Street by Grateful Dead, or as the late, great Philly radio legend and WMMR's very own Pierre Robert would say, God bless Grateful Dead. Bar T Strange with Ain't Nobody Making Me High, and New Beginnings, a new tune from England's very own Yard Act. Now, Yard Act has been enjoying Philadelphia over this past weekend. Early this Friday, they were at Free at Noon, XPN's Free at Noon, and then yesterday at Underground, August 15th, they were performing at Underground Arts. So shout out to Yard Act for just coming through and rocking out in the city of brotherly love. And we're going to rock out to some more good music, ladies and gentlemen, from Phoebe Bridgers, REM, and Philly's own Eric Bazillion, right here on XPN.
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0: You could probably catch Phoebe Bridgers performing this new tune at Xfinity Mobile Arena next month, and it's called Lost Boys.

0: For America's 250th anniversary, WXPN asked a number of Philadelphia artists, what does independence mean today? The answers became Philly Anthems, 12 original songs from 5 established artists and 7 emerging musicians, each offering a different perspective on freedom, identity, and hope. Eric Bazillion of the Hooters was one of those commissioned.
1: So usually I start with a musical idea, but in this case it was a lyric phrase, something about better times. Yeah, better times, better times, better come soon. Kind of like early Dylan or Jesse Wells vibe. For us in this country, every 4 or 8 years, there's been a promise of a change, of a big fix that just hasn't come for a lot of folks. For me as a writer, that meant putting on someone else's shoes, so to speak, which is not something I've done a lot of. I'm at a point in my life where I just feel like I need to go down whatever roads are calling. I don't feel like I need to write about me anymore. I don't really think I'm that interesting. The songs that I've written that have had the most lasting impact have been the ones that are bigger than me in terms of their perspective. You know, going all the way back to the Hooters, All You Zombies, or What If God Was One of Us. And now, I guess, Better Times. Songs that are about my worldview as opposed to songs that are about me. I want to reach people. I want to meet them where they are and hope that maybe they'll be willing to meet other people where they are.
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And for Eric Bazillion, that response was Better Times. I recommend you go to XPN.org to get more information about Philly anthems and the responses from some of our favorites from the city of Philadelphia. So Central Rain, I'm Sorry by REM and Phoebe Bridgers with this new joint called Lost Boys. Now, Phoebe Bridgers, along with Alex G, will be in South Philly at Xfinity Mobile Arena next month on September 28th, which is a Monday, rocking the stage. Make sure you go to xpn.org to the concert calendar to get your tickets. It's 3:51 p.m. My name is Adore Rahman. That's hour number one. But sit back. We got one more hour to go. But before we get to that final hour, let's check out this new single called Easy Street by Queens of the Stone Age featuring Nikki Lane right here on 88.5 FM, better known as XPN.

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0: Moving and grooving to Blondie with Rapture to start the 4 o'clock hour. It's now 4:06 p.m. And for this final hour, we got songs from Michigander, Lucius the Revivalist, and Grand Funk Railroad, all here on 88.5 FM, better known as XPN.
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0: Here's new Michigander called Freaking Out.

We're an American Band by Grand Funk Railroad. The Revivalists with this new song called Heart Stop. Now, you can catch them performing that song and many more off the album Get It Honest at their upcoming show on October the 7th, Wednesday, at Archer Music Hall, along with Olivia Barnes. So if you're a fan, you need to be going to xpn.org to the concert calendar. And you know the reason why. To get the tickets, you know you damn well deserve. Turn It Around by Lucius and Michigander with the new song Freaking Out. Let's keep this energy up with some more new music, this time coming from XPN's 24-hour song challenge winners. They are called the Flying V's, and this new tune is called Workman's Song Number 1, right here on XPN.

0: You were rocking out to new music from Weezer featuring Wednesday called We Might As Well Be Strangers. Monsters by Dave Matthews Band. I'm pretty sure our very own Mike V, if he's listening, enjoyed that one since he is a big Dave Matthews Band fan, as many of us are. Julian Baker and Torres with Sugar in the Tank. And a new song called Workman's Song Number 1 by the Flying V's, who also happened to be XPN's 24-hour song challenge winners this year. So shout out to them and a good join with Workman's Song Number 1. This final hour is almost over, but we're not done yet. No. We still got to hear Pete Yorn, Joan Osborne, and the Rolling Stones right here on XPN.
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0: Pete Yorn with this new tune called All the Beauty.

That was new music from the Rolling Stones called In the Stars off the most recent album, Foreign Tongues. Joan Osborne with Saint Teresa and All the Beauty, the new joint from Pete Yorn. Ladies and gentlemen, it's 4:49 p.m., probably 4:50, but my name is Abdul Rahman, and my time has come to an end. As usual, I appreciate all of you beautiful listeners, beautiful people who just tuned in, listened to the music that has played over the past 2 hours. Hopefully that Shazam app was being used and you got to add a song or two or 10 to your music library. Now, please don't go, because at 5 p.m. we have Dan Reed, the Americana Music Hour, coming up. But before we get to that, we got to check out this new joint from Beck called In the Night. Now, Beck also has a show coming up in the fall on October 18th, which is a Sunday, in North Philadelphia at the Met. So you have more than enough time to go to xpn.org to the concert calendar if you're a fan to get your tickets. And then while you're doing that, we check out this new tune called In the Night from Beck. Peace. Stay blessed. 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

And it's time again for another edition of the Americana Music Hour here on XPN. I'm your host, Dan Reed. We do this every Sunday at 5 o'clock. And today, as usual, we'll have songs from the top five Americana albums in the nation. A birthday salute to the late Billy Joe Shaver on the Retro Trio feature. Brand new music also on the way from Charlie Crockett, John R. Miller, and much more. Let's get things started with a brand new one from Jay Farrar and his band Sun Volt. Brand new album coming out at the end of this month called Sound Signal Serenades. It's the first album of new material by Sun Volt in about 5 years. This is called Serenade Song. 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

0: Two in a row from Sunvolt here on the Americana Music Hour at XPN from the latest original album that was released back in 2021 called Electro Melodier. That was a song called Living in the USA, and from the upcoming album Sound Signal Serenades. It's coming out August 31st. That was Jay Farrar and Sunvolt with Serenade Song on XPN.
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0: I'm Dan Reed. You can follow me on Instagram at WXPNDanReed. And every week on the show, we play songs from the top five Americana albums in the nation, these Americana radio albums. This is according to AltCountryChart.com. We have a debut in the top five and a couple of albums returning after a week or two off. This album was number two last week. It's from this Arkansas band featuring Melissa Carper, who's wonderful with a lot of things. She plays upright bass on this album with this band called Sad Daddy from Arkansas. The album's called Ozark Shine. This is Sad Daddy with Bootlegger. It's album number five this week on XPN.

0: From San Diego, California, Kimmy Bitter with a song called More, More, More. That is a debut in the top five from the album Bittersweet. It's number four this week. And Sad Daddy, the Arkansas band, their album Ozark Shine was number two last week. It's number five this week. We heard a tune called Bootlegger. Back in the top five after 1 week off, Willie Nelson's album Dream Chaser. This is his 79th solo studio album since 1962. So if you're doing the math at home, 79 studio albums in 64 years. And this is Willie's 10th new album in the past 5 years. He's not getting tired of making music. The album's called Dream Chaser. It's back in the top five at number three this week. Here's the title track on the Americana Music Hour.
1: Today I looked in the mirror and I caught me by surprise.

That is River Shook, formerly Sarah Shook. And River Shook will be in Philly on Wednesday, September the 23rd, playing a gig at Milk Boy. It's a self-titled album, River Shook, back in the top five after 1 week off at number two this week. That's a song called Country Angel. And Willie Nelson's latest, actually his 79th solo studio album, Dream Chaser, back in the top five as well this week at number three. That was the title track. And up to number one for the first week is the Raleigh, North Carolina band American Aquarium. Their new album, New Ways to Lose, was number five last week. It's number one this week. They're going to be playing in Philly at World Stage on Monday, September 7th. It's number one from American Aquarium. This is called History Repeats Itself on XPN.

American Aquarium's new album, New Ways to Lose, goes from number 5 to number 1 this week. That was History Repeats Itself. River Shook, the title, actually self-titled album from River Shook at number 2. Willie Nelson's Dream Chaser at number 3. Kemi Bitter makes its debut in the top 5 with the album Bittersweet at number 4, and Sad Daddy, last week's number 2 album, is this week's number 5 album. The album is called Ozark Shine. Once again, Dan Reed here with you. Time for our Retro Trio feature. And born on this date in 1939 in Corsicana, Texas, the one and only Billy Joe Shaver, outlaw country favorite. He's had songs that he wrote covered by the likes of Elvis Presley, Tom Jones, Johnny Cash, and Tom T. Hall. He passed away back in 2020 at the age of 81. A wild, interesting life Billy Joe Shaver led. We're going to hear 3 songs, starting with the title track from his 1973 debut album, and arguably maybe his most recognizable tune. This is called Old Five and Dimers Like Me, the first of 3 from Billy Joe Shaver on the Americana Music Hour.

0: That's a tune that was later covered by Mr. Johnny Cash. I've been to Georgia on a fast train from Billy Joe Shaver. We heard a song called You Ask Me To from his Gypsy Boy album and the title track from his 1973 debut, Old Five and Dimers Like Me. Billy Joe Shaver. Google him and look him up. Interesting life. He was born on this date back in 1939 in Corsicana, Texas. He passed away back in 2020 at the age of 81. And that's our retro trio feature for this Sunday here on the Americana Music Hour at XPN.
1: Right now, someone is hearing their new favorite artist on XPN for the very first time. Members make that happen every day. Thank you for being the reason those moments exist.
0: I'll tell you, a guy I don't want you to overlook who's out there doing it right now as we speak and has a brand new album is West Virginia native John R. Miller. If you listen to the show for any time, you know he's a favorite of mine. Hopefully he'll become a favorite of yours. This is a great country songwriter indeed. John R. Miller's album is called The Great Unknowing, and this is Don't Bet on Me. His name, John R. Miller, on the Americana Music Hour at XPN.

Yeah, I just got turned on to that tune. Thought I'd play it for you from one of the most, influential folk singers of the 1960s, Phil Oakes. And this is from an album that came out in 1970 called Greatest Hits. It was not a Greatest Hits album. It was just a new record, which confused fans and foes alike. Phil is another very interesting cat, but that song was called Gas Station Women from Phil Oakes here on the Americana Music Hour. Before that was Charlie Crockett. His fourth new album in the past 2 years is called Clovis, recorded at Norman Petty's recording studios in Clovis, New Mexico. That studio was the home of all of Buddy Holly's hits. And this is the first time the studio has been used in over 30 years to record this album from Charlie Crockett. That was a tune called The Hallelujah Trail. Also heard from a group from my hometown of Hamilton, Ohio, Ethan Mills and the Lowdowns. It's from a recent EP called Falling Out of Love. That was Better Get Yours. And West Virginia native John R. Miller, great new record called The Great Unknowing. That was a song called Don't Bet on Me. All right, stay tuned. It's Mountain Stage. Up next, I'm Dan Reed. I'll be back next Sunday at 5 o'clock with another edition of the Americana Music Hour. I'll leave you with something new from Michigan songwriter Rachel Brook. This is called The Real Pretender on XPN.

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0: my goodness. Well, howdy, friends and neighbors, music lovers of planet Earth. Welcome, I love you too. Welcome once again to Mountain Stage, live performance radio from the Mountain State of West Virginia. I'm David Mayfield, standing in for Kathy Matea, and we are happy to be back in the Mid-Ohio Valley this week, coming to you from the People's Bank Theater in beautiful Marietta, Ohio. We are happy to be here and glad you could join us out there on the radio, and you'll be glad you tuned in because later on, we're going to hear from the Catskills-based artist Hannah Cohen. Also in our next hour, a North Carolina-based artist specializing in country fried funk and soul will welcome Boulevards to the stage. And later in this hour, we'll hear from a homegrown group from right here in the River City. You can almost hear the riverboats when they play. Oyo is here. You like them. And in just a bit, we'll hear songs from Comic Book Cowboy, the latest project from Lyra Lynn, and we're happy to have her back with us. To start out the hour, we have Amy Milan, a singer and songwriter from Toronto's East End. That's right. You might know her from her work with the beloved Canadian band Stars and the indie collective Broken Social Scene. Her early solo work turned the dial to country-tinged folk, while her new record, I Went to Find You, her first solo album in more than 15 years, finds her looking back on life, love, and the people who shaped her view on those things. With her tender voice over soft rhythms, airy guitars, with lush synths and strings, making her Mountain Stage debut, please welcome Amy Milan.
1: Thank you so much.

Thank you so much. Thank you so much. This is a song from my newest record, I Went to Find You. If you do listen to the news, I'm going to send it out to you. Because every day is a new day with the news. It's called Wire Walks.

Thank you so much. What a beautiful audience. I love this. This is such a historical, beautiful thing to play radio, and this beautiful live band and all these bands playing tonight. It really just is such a, so my most favorite thing is to play public radio, and public radio has never been more important. So I grew up in Toronto. I live in Montreal now, but I grew up in Toronto. And I went right back into my past with this record. And it's about Cabbage Town, just being young and not having any idea what will happen. I still don't know, but I know what happened. Phew. Went way better than I thought.

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Or if you might be coming to one, just know this will be waiting for you. Because it's coming.

0: 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Thank you. Scott on stage.
1: Amy Milan, everybody. Amy was joined by Chris McCarron on the guitars and the bass and the keys and the spaceship noises. Amy's got a brand new album called I Went to Find You that's available now. Give it up one more time for Amy Milan. All right, folks, it's time to welcome our singer, Julie Adams, to do a song for you now. She'll be joined today, as always, by the mighty capable Mountain Stage Band. That's Ron Soule, the leader of the band, on acoustic guitar and harmonica. Bob Thompson at the piano. Michael Lipton and Ryan Kennedy on electric guitars. Steve Hill on the bass. And Ahmed Solomon is the man with the seat keeping the beat. Yeah. Julie's going to do a Moes Allison song for you now called I Don't Worry About a Thing. And I don't worry about a thing whenever Julie's at the microphone. Give it up for Julie Adams.

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0: 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Our next guest is Lyra Lynn, a Nashville-based singer-songwriter and producer who started coming to Mountain Stage in 2012. Known for her haunting blend of Americana and noir pop, you may recognize her from HBO's True Detective, where she's not only appeared on screen, but co-wrote much of the show's dark, atmospheric soundtrack with T-Bone Burnett. She has shared stages with artists like John Paul White and Sheryl Crow. She has a brand new album out called Comic Book Cowboy. It perfectly showcases her cinematic sound and striking voice while exploring new sonic landscapes. Please welcome back to the Mountain Stage, Lyra Lynn.

Thank you. It's great to be back on Mountain Stage. This is my fourth time playing the show. Yeah. I guess I'm doing something good enough that they keep calling. Yeah, I've got a new record out. That was Cherry Tree from Comic Book Cowboy. And here's another one from Comic Book Cowboy called Let Her Go.

会。I put out a record in 2020, which felt like a bit of a message in a bottle kind of record, because 2020. And the record was called, is still called, On My Own, which I titled after 2020. No, wait, I titled before 2020, not knowing what was coming. I made the record entirely on my own by choice before we were forced to not be with other people for a while. And then I had to be with just myself again for a while. The good news is I like myself more and more. Thanks. This song is called A Light Comes Through.

Music industry can be pretty bleak and challenging sometimes. All of the time, actually. But I love music. I love making music. I love listening to music. And I love performing. But it took a couple of years off just to sort of step back and figure out if I wanted to continue going and how it would look. And it was a strange time for me. But I wrote this song during that period. I didn't write many. And I thought,

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No one should ever hear this song. And I played it for my husband, who's also, we're partners in music as well, and he cried. He cries really easily, so it actually didn't mean anything. No, he doesn't actually, but I felt like, you know, this song makes me so uncomfortable. I should probably put it out. Yeah. It's called Laundry.

0: Thank you so much. There's a lot of great music coming. You're going to love it. Tonight.
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1: 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Oyo! You'll hear a little bit of folk, bluegrass, honky-tonk, and rock. Their self-titled debut album was recorded live in an abandoned West Virginia church. And their follow-up, Another Round, carries the same live energy with a sense of joy and spontaneity that makes you feel like you're right there in the room. Well, you actually are right there in the room with them right now, making their Mountain Stage debut. Welcome, Marietta's own Oyo!
3: Yeah.

Thank you. On behalf of Oya, I would like to welcome everyone here to the People's Bank Theater and welcome Mountain Stage to our hometown. We might not be from this exact town, but we all live about a mile and a half from this stage. And that's true. And being that this is all about Ohio, we've decided to play a bunch of West Virginia tunes, starting with this one. And in a proper Ohio way, Midwestern half, anyway. This song is about Preston County, and it was initially written by a young man sitting in this audience today, Mr. Fred Salerno, about the love of his life, the lady probably sitting to his right. But Fred is not a songwriter, so we took that song, we rearranged all the words and all the melody, and made it this song. But we kept the idea and the spirit. And this is that song. Well, do you like to gamble, boy? Lay your money down. Them big waves are crashing.

0: Bob.
1: Hey, man. 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I think we've got time to kill now.
2: Really appreciate him coming out on this Sunday evening with the supporting live music. We are thrilled to be here. We're going to play one more song for you, close out our set. This one's about West Virginia as well.

0: That's Aaron Martin, Cole Adair, Michael Bond, Bobby Rosenstock, Drew Tanner, and Joe Rickabosch. That's OYO. We'd like to say a special hello to you right now if you're listening over KGLT in Bozeman, Montana. And hello to our friends listening over WOUH in Chillicothe, Ohio. We're glad to have you listening, and we hope you can join us next week for an encore episode hosted by Connor Knighton, featuring Stephen Kellogg, Jill Sobule, Caleb Cottle and the Sweet Critters, Mindy Smith, and my favorite band, the David Mayfield Parade. I'm David Mayfield, sitting in for Kathy Matea, and you're listening to Mountain Stage, live performance radio from the Mountain State of West Virginia. 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

0: Well, howdy, music lovers of planet Earth. Welcome to the second hour of Mountain Stage. We're here at the People's Bank Theater in Marietta, Ohio. That's right. I'm David Mayfield, sitting in for Kathy Matea, who mistakenly went to Charleston. If you're just joining us, you'll be very glad you did. Still to come, we'll hear from Hannah Cohen, whose new album, Earth Star Mountain, is out now. Our next guest is a dynamic performer and a true entertainer. The stage name is Boulevards, but the man behind the music is Jameel Rashad. Born and raised down in Raleigh, North Carolina, he channels old-school funk and soul with an almost punk rock energy. He's toured with artists like Rye and Orville Peck, and his latest album, Carolina Funk Barn Burner on Tobacco Road, is out now. It finds him leaning into his southern roots with syncopated bass lines, horns, and his infectious, joyful vocals. Making his mountain stage debut, give it up for Boulevards.
1: Boulevards from Raleigh, North Carolina, you dig? Give you some of that southern fried punk fuck for your ear holes.

Thank you all, everyone's got one more song, y'all. Boulevard from Tobacco Road. It's where that punk, funk, southern fried. Fun for your ear hole, your tailbones, and your neck bones. All right, y'all. Thank y'all so much. Let's get this thing going.

So what I'm about to do now, y'all, is take your light years far away on a groove ship. And I'm gonna introduce you to these fellas back here, if you know what I'm saying, you dig. Right here, to my right.

Boulevards, everybody. The new album is Carolina Funk, Barn Burner on Tobacco Road. It's available from Normal Town and New West Records. And after that performance, I'd say there can't be a barn left standing on Tobacco Road. All the way from Raleigh, North Carolina, give it up again for Boulevards. All right, friends, now it's time for my favorite part of the show, when we roll the grand piano out into the spotlight and we feature our piano man, Smiling Bob Thompson. That's right. Bob's going to play a little Thelonious Monk for us tonight. This is a song called Ruby, My Dear. Please welcome Bob Thompson.

0: Oh, that was pretty, Bob. You can find his music at colortones.com with Ruby My Dear by Thelonious Monk. That was Bob Thompson, everybody. 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
2: Hey, it's Kristen Curtis, and I know hearing my voice right now means that the weekend is almost over, but it's all right. Bob Bumbara and I are going to do our best to get this fresh week off to a good start for you by distracting you with a new Friday morning mixtape theme assignment, taking you back to the 90s at 9, and getting you caught up on the news. 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
0: 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Hannah Cohen grew up in San Francisco as part of a family of artists. Her grandfather was a poet and her father a jazz drummer. She moved to New York at 17, where she built a vibrant creative life, from singing in legendary jazz clubs to posing for some of the city's most acclaimed visual artists. After releasing her first two albums, Child Bride and Pleasure Boy, she settled in the Catskills, where she made her latest record, Earth Star Mountain, a thoughtful collection of songs written among the forest and recorded in an aging barn. She's joined on that album by friends and collaborators like Sufjan Stevens and Clario. We're so glad she's here with us tonight. Please welcome, for the first time to the Mountain Stage, Hannah Cohen.
3: Thank you so much.

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I want to quickly introduce my band before it's too late. This is Halsey Harkins on the keys. We got Sean Mullins, Moon Mullins, on the drums. We got Nuria Graham on the guitar and vocals, also Halsey on vocals. And Sam Evian, my producer, my partner, my studio mate, my partner in crime, my boo, Sam Evian.

Thank you. This song is called Earth Star, and it's named after the Earth Star mushroom, which you can find on the East Coast, and I found in the Catskills in my backyard. That's where I live in upstate New York.

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So I'm going to thank everybody for playing before us and loving music as much as we do, and thanks for having us. We have one more song.

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She has a beautiful new album out called Earth Star Mountain. Make sure you check that out. Give it up one more time for Hannah Cohen. And keep it going for Boulevards. And Amy Milan, Lyra Lynn, and Oyo. How about a round for you here in Marietta? You've been a wonderful audience. We love being here on the banks of the Ohio River. And a big thank you to everybody out there listening on the radio, because without you, well, there'd be no mountain stage, and that would make me sad. I hope you'll be back next week for an encore episode hosted by Connor Knighton with Stephen Kellogg, Jill Sobule, Caleb Cottle and the Sweet Critters, Mindy Smith, and the David Mayfield Parade. Mountain Stage is produced by Larry Gross and Adam Harris. Senior producer is Jeff Shirley. Associate producers are John Ingram and Mallory Richards. We're engineered by Patrick Stevens, Richie Collins, Jay Lipschitz, and Greg McGowan. Production assistance by Michael Lipton, Lance Schrader, Chris Mead, Don London, Kelly Lassiter, Jen Brown, Sam Porter, and Tony Patterson. 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Lodging is provided by the Marriott Town Center Hotel, centrally located for the business and pleasure traveler in downtown Charleston, West Virginia. Mountain Stage was founded by Andy Ridenour, Francis Fisher, and Larry Gross. Why don't you go out and hear some live music wherever you are just as soon as you can? You've been listening to Mountain Stage, live performance radio from the Mountain State of West Virginia.

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